0: particularly for infant care. Republican Bernadette Wilson's campaign did not respond to requests for comment on her child care platform, though she has called for reducing regulations to expand capacity. Alaskans have until 8 p.m. November 3rd to vote in this year's statewide general election with races for governor, the U.S. Senate and House, and the Alaska legislature on the ballot. The election will use ranked choice voting, allowing voters to rank candidates in order of preference. If no candidate receives more than 50% of first choice votes, the last place candidate is eliminated and those ballots are counted for voters' next choices. The process continues until a candidate receives a majority. Voters will also decide two ballot measures. Measure 2 would repeal the state's ranked choice voting system and open primaries, returning Alaska to party-based primaries. It would also repeal certain campaign finance disclosure requirements. Measure 3 would change the wording of state law regarding U.S. citizenship requirements for voting. Early voting begins on the 19th of this month, and the deadline to apply for an absentee by mail ballot is the 24th. Election polls will be open from 7 a.m. to 8 p.m. The Division of Elections expects to release initial results between 8:45 and 9 p.m. on election night. Ranked choice tabulation for races without a major winner is scheduled for November 18th, with election certification targeted for November 25th. A national election ratings website has shifted Alaska's governor's race to lean Democrat, which is marking its third rating change in about a month. The Cook Political Report now rates Democrat Jonathan Kreiss Tompkins' race against Republicans Bernadette Wilson, Dave Bronson, and Treg Taylor as leaning Democrat after previously classifying it as likely Republican. In a story by the Juneau Independent, the website's analysis points to polling showing Kreiss Tompkins ahead of the Republican candidates and raises concerns that a divided Republican field could make it harder for the party to consolidate enough support under Alaska's ranked choice voting system. Ratings for Alaska's U.S. Senate race have also moved towards Democrat. The Cook Political Report now calls Republican Senator Dan Sullivan's contest against Democrat Mary Peltola a toss-up, while Sabato's Crystal Ball rates it leans Democrat. Alaska last elected a Democrat governor in 1998 and a Democrat U.S. senator in 2008. Both ratings organizations continue to classify the state's U.S. House rate as likely Republican, with incumbent Representative Nick Begich III facing independent challenger Bill Hill. You're up to date with News of the North. I'm Grace Dumas.
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2: Juneau weather.
3: Mostly cloudy today. We'll have some breaks in precipitation from time to time with a high in the upper 40s. Heavy rainfall occurring after midnight, total 42. Then more widespread heavy rainfall Thursday with a high in the low 50s. Precipitation continues on Thursday night, total 45. And heavy rain again likely on Friday with a high in the upper 40s to around 50. Our next weather update in less than 30 minutes. This is Juneau Media Center meteorologist Ann Holliday.
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6: 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Juno.

0: Juno weather.
1: Mostly cloudy today. We'll have some breaks in precipitation from time to time with a high in the upper 40s. Heavy rainfall occurring after midnight, total 42. Then more widespread heavy rainfall Thursday with a high in the low 50s. Precipitation continues on Thursday night, total 45. And heavy rain again likely on Friday with a high in the upper 40s to around 50. Our next weather update in less than 30 minutes. This is Juno Media Center meteorologist Ann Holliday.
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3: In Congress, Mary Peltola gave her vote to the lower 48 liberals. It's why we fired her 2 years ago. Mary Peltola is a dishonest lobbyist who sold Alaskans out. Now, she's trying to cover up her corruption with lies and attack ads. Dan Sullivan served as a Marine for 30 years with honor and integrity. Here's Senator Sullivan on Alaska's Choice.
4: I'm fighting every day for a stronger Alaska. Mary Peltola's focus, desperate.

0: lies about me and my family. I've spent my career defending survivors of domestic violence, and I voted to force Trump's DOJ to release the Epstein files, while Mary Peltola took huge checks from Epstein's associates. I'm fighting to stop members of Congress from cashing in as D.C. lobbyists, which is exactly what Mary Peltola did after Alaskans fired her.
1: I'm Dan Sullivan, candidate for U.S. Senate, and I approve this message.
0: Join us. 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
5: From the capital city, I'm Jim Miller. Here are the stories we're following this hour. Juno's cruise ship season is wrapped up with a record 1.73 million passengers, about 2% more than last year. The final ship, the Norwegian Encore, departed last Tuesday. Visitor industry director Alex Pierce says cruise ships sailed at about 104% capacity this season, while the overall number of visitors remained relatively stable compared with recent years.
6: Juno is, we're the big busy port, and we're geographically and size-wise, we're a really critical port on the itinerary. It's really hard to replace Juno on the itinerary. So we do kind of set the tone for the rest of the region. And so as we're making decisions, we not only need to be mindful of our own community and keep that balance. You know, we want a successful, viable industry 50 years from now, but we also need to be mindful of our regional neighbors and what the other communities in Southeast Alaska are kind of managing for. You know, we have passenger caps now that we negotiated. We have a ship limit that we negotiated. Sitka now has negotiated passenger caps. We're definitely kind of in that space of longevity and balance as kind of the theme for the region. And I think all the communities are kind of rallying around that theme.
5: Pierce says the unexpected closure of the Gold Belt Tram affected how visitors got around, with more people taking city buses to Mendenhall Glacier and using rental cars and rideshare services to find other activities. She says the city expects a relatively steady season in the new year and plans to collect data on transportation, visitor patterns, and other measures to better understand how tourism is affecting the community. Pierce says officials hope the tram will be operating again next season, providing a clearer picture of visitor activity as Juno continues to manage its cruise tourism industry. And Juno residents affected by this year's Glacial Lake outburst flood being asked to share feedback on the community's emergency response, city and borough of Juno, and its emergency partners using the feedback to help prepare for next year's flood season. Residents who were impacted by this year's flood can complete an online survey. Deadline to submit responses is 5 p.m. Friday. A national election ratings website has shifted Alaska's governor's race to lean Democrat, marking its third rating change in about a month. In a story by the Juno Independent, the Cook Political Report now rates Democrat Jonathan Christ Tompkins' race against Republicans Bernadette Wilson, Dave Bronson, and Treg Taylor is leaning Democratic after previously classifying it as likely Republican. The website's analysis points to polling showing Christ Tompkins ahead of Republican candidates and raises concerns that a divided Republican field could make it harder for the party to consolidate enough support under Alaska's ranked choice voting system. Ratings for Alaska's U.S. Senate race have also moved towards Democrats. The Cook Political Report now calls Republican Dan Sullivan's contest against Democrat Mary Petula a toss-up, while Sabato's crystal ball rates it leans Democratic. Alaska last elected a Democratic governor in 1998 and a Democratic U.S. senator in 2008. Both ratings organizations continue to classify the state's House race as likely a Republican, with incumbent Rep. Nick Begich facing independent challenger Bill Hill. And now you're up to date with News of the North. I'm Jim Miller.
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4: Juno weather.
8: A strong atmospheric river setting up Thursday into Friday. Moderate to heavy rain will continue as we head through the overnight. We'll drop down into the lower 40s. About 2 to 3 inches of rain expected on Thursday, with a high into the low 50s. Heavy rain continues Thursday night, mid 40s. Another round of heavy rain on Friday, a high near 50. Our next weather update in less than 30 minutes. This is Juno Media Center meteorologist Sally Russell.
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1: I'm Jonathan Christ Tompkins. I was born and raised in Sitka. I first ran for office because the independent Alaska that belonged to us was getting harder to hold on to. My opponents are running for Mike Dunleavy's third term, using Juneau as a partisan playground, and I'm running for governor because it's time for a change to fight corruption, protect fisheries, support our schools, grow our economy, bring costs down.
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2: Mary Peltola's already been to Washington and was already rejected by Alaskans for having voted with Biden 95% of the time. Higher taxes, amnesty for illegals. Peltola even co-sponsored a bill putting biological men in women's shelters. When it mattered most, Peltola sided with D.C. liberals to sell out Alaska. Then she cashed in, raking in $340,000 at a D.C. lobbying firm. Took $80,000 more from a dark money group bankrolled by lower 48 liberal billionaires. Their agenda? Banning guns and shutting down Alaska oil and gas. Mary Peltola works for liberals, not Alaska. In the Senate, she'd be a rubber stamp for Chuck Schumer and a radical liberal agenda. Alaska, time to reject Mary Peltola again. SLF PAC is responsible for the content of this advertising, paid for by SLF PAC, not authorized by any candidate or candidate's committee. www.slfpac.org.
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1: Juno's snowfall records at the airport go back to 1943, and last winter topped them all. More than 200 inches of snow. 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

0: Juneau weather.
1: A strong atmospheric river setting up Thursday into Friday. Moderate to heavy rain will continue as we head through the overnight. We'll drop down into the lower 40s. About 2 to 3 inches of rain expected on Thursday with a high into the low 50s. Heavy rain continues Thursday night, mid 40s. Another round of heavy rain on Friday, a high near 50. Our next weather update in less than 30 minutes. This is Juneau Media Center meteorologist Sally Russell.
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3: In Congress, Mary Peltola gave her vote to the lower 48 Liberals. It's why we fired her 2 years ago. Mary Peltola is a dishonest lobbyist who sold Alaskans out. Now, she's trying to cover up her corruption with lies and attack ads. Dan Sullivan served as a Marine for 30 years with honor and integrity. Here's Senator Sullivan on Alaska's Choice.
4: I'm fighting every day for a stronger Alaska. Mary Peltola's focus? Desperate lies about me and my family. I've spent my career defending survivors of domestic violence, and I voted to force Trump's DOJ to release the Epstein files, while Mary Peltola took huge checks from Epstein's associates. I'm fighting to stop members of Congress from cashing in as DC lobbyists, which is exactly what Mary Peltola did after Alaskans fired her.
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Hey, you know what hits the Hallmark channel on your flat screen if you got it? 36 new Christmas movies, I guess, for the year. Really? And they start airing them this Friday. Really? 2 months before Christmas? 2.5 months before. Crazy, I know. Here's Kenny and Cracker now.

0: Zach John King, get to drinking here with the catfish hanging out with you. Yeah, National Dessert Day. I love that. Well, a Halloween costume dispute has people picking sides. One dad wrote to a parenting website advice column after their 7-year-old son became determined to dress up as the poop emoji for Halloween. Dad thinks it's hilarious. Mom, not so much. Come on, it's Halloween. One night of the year, it's all about being silly, weird, and ridiculous. Don't you? I love when parents, when one, you know, says, oh no, he or she should dress up like that. And the other one goes, no, that's ridiculous. It's Halloween. It's ridiculous in the first place, right? It's fun ridiculous. Chill out, people.
1: Juno weather.
2: A strong atmospheric river setting up Thursday into Friday. Moderate to heavy rain will continue as we head through the overnight. We'll drop down into the lower 40s. About 2 to 3 inches of rain expected on Thursday with a high into the low 50s. Heavy rain continues Thursday night, mid 40s. Another round of heavy rain on Friday, a high near 50. Our next weather update in less than 30 minutes. This is Juno Media Center meteorologist Sally Russell.
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3: Talking 105. In Congress, Mary Peltola gave her vote to the lower 48 liberals. It's why we fired her 2 years ago. Mary Peltola is a dishonest lobbyist who sold Alaskans out. Now, she's trying to cover up her corruption with lies and attack ads. Dan Sullivan served as a Marine for 30 years with honor and integrity. Here's Senator Sullivan on Alaska's Choice.
5: I'm fighting every day for a stronger Alaska. Mary Peltola's focus? Desperate lies about me and my family. I've spent my career defending survivors of domestic violence, and I voted to force Trump's DOJ to release the Epstein files, while Mary Peltola took huge checks from Epstein's associates. I'm fighting to stop members of Congress from cashing in as DC lobbyists, which is exactly what Mary Peltola did after Alaskans fired her.
6: I'm Dan Sullivan, candidate for U.S. Senate, and I approve this message. 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
8: I'm Jonathan Christ Tompkins. 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

0: Jason Aldean, and Don't Tell On Me. Aw, yeah, another big number one, like number 35, number one for him. Coming up, Rodney Atkins, George Strait, Luke Combs, all in a few. Something you want to add, hit me up. It's CraigCatfishCountry@gmail.com.
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passenger seat, knowing that he couldn't have the toy till his nuggets were gone. 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

0: Latest from Luke Combs and got to rethink some things. Hey, looking good, Luke. He's been working out a little bit more and showing off that 30-pound weight loss. Oh, yeah, you're going to be walking the runway soon, dude. That's good. Healthy for you, man. Says he needs to stay in shape for all the running around and the concerts and playing with the kids. I hear you. Good for you, dude.
1: Juneau weather.
2: A strong atmospheric river setting up Thursday into Friday. Moderate to heavy rain will continue as we head through the overnight. We'll drop down into the lower 40s. About 2 to 3 inches of rain expected on Thursday with a high into the low 50s.

0: office.
1: Mary Peltola's already been to Washington and was already rejected by Alaskans for having voted with Biden 95% of the time. Higher taxes, amnesty for illegals. Peltola even co-sponsored a bill putting biological men in women's shelters. When it mattered most, Peltola sided with D.C. liberals to sell out Alaska. Then she cashed in, raking in $340,000 at a D.C. lobbying firm. Took $80,000 more from a dark money group bankrolled by lower 48 liberal billionaires. Their agenda? Banning guns and shutting down Alaska oil and gas. Mary Peltola works for liberals, not Alaska. In the Senate, she'd be a rubber stamp for Chuck Schumer and a radical liberal agenda. Alaska, time to reject Mary Peltola again. SLF PAC is responsible for the content of this advertising, paid for by SLF PAC, not authorized by any candidate or candidate's committee. www.slfpac.org.
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right along with Catfish. There is Thomas Rhett. Coming up, Jordan Davis, Toby Keith. Right now, I got Diamond Rio.

0: Jordan Davis and Turn This Truck Around here with the Catfish. Well, Hallmark, here it is, a list of Hallmark Channel's 36 Christmas movies for 2026. They start airing these this Friday. Oh, my God. Here's some of the funny, interesting titles for the Hallmark Christmas. Are you going to make sure you have the Hallmark Channel and watch all 36? Tis the Season for Setups. Holiday Touchdown, A Bear's Love Story. Oh, God. Winter Wonderlands. Mistletoe Murders. Ooh. Hallmark Movies. I kid you not. My Christmas Cowboy. Let's see here. What are some of the other names? 8 Nights for Love. Snow Globe Town. Oh, my God. I Saw Mommy Killing Santa. No, that's not in there. I'm kidding. I'm joking.
1: Juno weather.
2: A strong atmospheric river setting up Thursday into Friday. Moderate to heavy rain will continue as we head through the overnight. We'll drop down into the lower 40s. About 2 to 3 inches of rain expected on Thursday with a high into the low 50s. Heavy rain continues Thursday night, mid 40s. Another round of heavy rain on Friday, a high near 50. Our next weather update in less than 30 minutes. This is Juno Media Center meteorologist Sally Russell.
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4: Okay, can we talk about political commercials for a second? Because we get it. Really, we do. You're listening to the radio, having a perfectly nice day, maybe enjoying a song, and suddenly... Can Alaska afford 4 more years of Steve? We made up Steve, by the way. Here's the thing. Federal law requires radio stations like ours to provide reasonable access to legally qualified candidates for federal office. So, yes, you're going to hear political commercials at this time of year. And, yes, we hear them too. Every single one of them. We hear the scary music. We hear the serious voice. We hear the phrase, tell Washington, ... Apparently, Washington has been receiving a lot of messages lately. So, from everyone here at the radio station, we just want to say, we get it. Election season can be exhausting, but it will end. The votes will be counted. The political commercials will disappear. Hang in there. We're almost there. We now return you to the political advertising season already in progress.
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0: That would be Hudson Westbrook and Painted You Pretty here with the Catfish. Well, if your social feed is filled with people waking up at 5 a.m. to exercise, deleting food delivery apps, and swearing off spending money, you're witnessing the latest self-improvement craze called locking in. I haven't heard of this yet. The trend encourages people to go all in on personal goals through strict challenges like 75 Hard or Winter Arc, with the idea that a few months of intense discipline completely transform your life. Really? No treats? No beer and pizza for 3 months? I don't know. I don't know if I can do this. What do you think?
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0: Well, Halloween fun around the corner, and more than two-thirds, 70% of us adults think that Halloween is just as much for grown-ups as it is for kiddos, right? According to the Halloween Report, there is such a thing. But most don't have big plans for adult-oween, as 62% think the perfect way to spend it is to staying in for the night instead of going out. Yeah, I mean, I'm not into dressing up anymore. And over half, 53%, say Halloween is their favorite holiday and it should be a national holiday. Right? Day off, banks closed, sit around, eat candy, watch scary movies. Yes, make it a national holiday.
1: Boo. Juno weather.
2: A strong atmospheric river setting up Thursday into Friday. Moderate to heavy rain will continue as we head through the overnight. We'll drop down into the lower 40s. About 2 to 3 inches of rain expected on Thursday with a high into the low 50s. Heavy rain continues Thursday night, mid 40s. Another round of heavy rain on Friday, a high near 50. Our next weather update in less than 30 minutes. This is Juno Media Center meteorologist Sally Russell.
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4: Okay, can we talk about political commercials for a second? Because we get it. Really, we do. You're listening to the radio, having a perfectly nice day, maybe enjoying a song, and suddenly... Can Alaska afford 4 more years of Steve? We made up Steve, by the way. Here's the thing. Federal law requires radio stations like ours to provide reasonable access to legally qualified candidates for federal office. So, yes, you're going to hear political commercials at this time of year. And, yes, we hear them too. Every single one of them. We hear the scary music. We hear the serious voice. We hear the phrase, tell Washington, ... Apparently, Washington has been receiving a lot of messages lately. So, from everyone here at the radio station, we just want to say, we get it. Election season can be exhausting, but it will end. The votes will be counted. The political commercials will disappear. Hang in there. We're almost there. We now return you to the political advertising season already in progress.
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That's Little Texas and God Bless Texas here inside the saloon, rolling through it. Hi there, Rich Cassidy. We've made it halfway. I know you can make it to the weekend. It is that much closer. Morgan Wallen on the way. How about Marty Stewart, Travis Tritt, and this one's going to hurt for a long, long time. And old Billy Currington must be doing something right. Welcome to RC Social Saloon.

0: It's Morgan Wallen, been by now here inside RC's Social Saloon. He's got a brand new album in the works, though he is being tight-lipped onto when he is going to release it. Many fans are hoping he releases it before the end of the year, but now it's looking as if it's getting so close now to the holidays that he may just be waiting till after New Year's. On the way, Shaboozy, Trace Adkins, and Kenny Chesney with Young. Come on back.
1: Juno weather.
2: A strong atmospheric river setting up Thursday into Friday. Moderate to heavy rain will continue as we head through the overnight. We'll drop down into the lower 40s. About 2 to 3 inches of rain expected on Thursday with a high into the low 50s. Heavy rain continues Thursday night, mid 40s. Another round of heavy rain on Friday, a high near 50. Our next weather update in less than 30 minutes. This is Juno Media Center meteorologist Sally Russell.
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4: Okay, can we talk about political commercials for a second? Because we get it. Really, we do. You're listening to the radio, having a perfectly nice day, maybe enjoying a song, and suddenly... Can Alaska afford 4 more years of Steve? We made up Steve, by the way. Here's the thing. Federal law requires radio stations like ours to provide reasonable access to legally qualified candidates for federal office. So, yes, you're going to hear political commercials at this time of year. And yes, we hear them too. Every single one of them. We hear the scary music. We hear the serious voice. We hear the phrase, tell Washington, ... Apparently, Washington has been receiving a lot of messages lately. So, from everyone here at the radio station, we just want to say, we get it. Election season can be exhausting, but it will end. The votes will be counted. The political commercials will disappear. Hang in there. We're almost there. We now return you to the political advertising season already in progress.
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0: A Shaboozy Bar Song here inside the saloon with LL Langley's latest lined up. We'll throw in Colin Ray with I Think About You and Lady A trying to navigate what their future holds. They just got done finishing a brand new album that'll be released here very soon, but they are kind of changing their path a little bit. Don't know when they're going to be back out on the road as Charles Kelly with Lady A goes through treatment for blood cancer. Our thoughts continue to go out to him.
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0: Out of her latest album, Dandelion, that's Ella Langley and Loving Life Again. Hang Out the Judds on the way with Have Mercy. Also, Dan and Shay will throw in Tracy Byrd, Scotty McCreery, and Luke Combs. And speaking of the Judds, we talked about Wynonna Judd and her mother, Naomi Judd, on one of our recent episodes of Cassidy Country, where we share stories behind the greatest country songs of all time. We'll touch on exactly what the episode was about and where you can find it if you are a fan of the Judds.
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2: A strong atmospheric river setting up Thursday into Friday. Moderate to heavy rain will continue as we head through the overnight. We'll drop down into the lower 40s. About 2 to 3 inches of rain expected on Thursday with a high into the low 50s. Heavy rain continues Thursday night, mid 40s. Another round of heavy rain on Friday, a high near 50. Our next weather update in less than 30 minutes. This is Juneau Media Center meteorologist Sally Russell.
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0: That's Leanne Rimes in One Way Ticket here inside the saloon. Hi there, Rich Cassidy. Well, coming up, we'll hear from Megan Maroney and a future Country Music Hall of Famer. The great Tim McGraw going to officially be inducted this coming Sunday. His plaque will hang in the rotunda for eternity in downtown Nashville. We will hear not a moment too soon. And Lee Brice, here is A Woman Like You.
1: Last night, out of the blue, drifting off to the evening news, she said, honey, what would you do if you'd have never met me? I just laughed, said, I don't know. I could take a couple guesses.

0: That's Medicine by Megan Maroney here inside the Saloon. Hang out at number one from Luke Combs on the way. Leroy Parnell asks, what kind of fool do you think I am? And Scotty McCreary says, see you tonight. Hang on.
1: Juno weather.
2: A strong atmospheric river setting up Thursday into Friday. Moderate to heavy rain will continue as we head through the overnight. We'll drop down into the lower 40s. About 2 to 3 inches of rain expected on Thursday with a high into the low 50s. Heavy rain continues Thursday night, mid 40s. Another round of heavy rain on Friday, a high near 50. Our next weather update in less than 30 minutes. This is Juno Media Center meteorologist Sally Russell.
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0: That's Luke Combs, sleepless in a hotel room here inside the saloon. So recently, Winona Judd sat down and chatted with Sean Ryan on his very popular podcast and show, talking about not only her amazing Hall of Fame career, but also the day that she lost her mother, Naomi, talking about how she got a phone call in the early morning about 11 a.m. from their life coach, told to quickly get to Naomi's house, and then it all unfolded right then and there to the hospital and Naomi passing away. It's a very, very almost intense story and an intense day for Winona Judd, who then had to go home and go to sleep only to wake up to be inducted into the Country Music Hall of Fame without her mother. We have that episode up now at Cassidy Country on our Facebook and TikTok, where we share brand new country music videos each and every day.
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0: Dan and Shay say so. Their latest here inside the saloon with music on the way from Diamond Rio. How about the latest from Zach Toppin, South of Sanity? Rascal Flatts, we'll throw in Morgan Wallen and Montgomery Gentry with Something to Be Proud Of. Thank you so much for spending time right here inside RC's Social Saloon.
1: Juneau weather.
2: A strong atmospheric river setting up Thursday into Friday. Moderate to heavy rain will continue as we head through the overnight. We'll drop down into the lower 40s. About 2 to 3 inches of rain expected on Thursday with a high into the low 50s. Heavy rain continues Thursday night, mid 40s. Another round of heavy rain on Friday, a high near 50. Our next weather update in less than 30 minutes. This is Juneau Media Center meteorologist Sally Russell.
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Russell Dickerson, big old number one, and happen to me here inside the saloon. Hi there, Rich Cassidy here. Hit us up on our Facebook at RC Social Saloon. If ever there is something we can get on the jukebox for you, you know tomorrow is Thirsty Throwback Thursday, where we'll dust off some of the greatest country songs of all time. Morgan Wallen on the way. We'll throw in Montgomery Gentry with Something to Be Proud Of. And Trisha Yearwood, we talked about this a couple of days ago. She won a Grammy for her version. Here is How Do I Live.

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0: Morgan Wallen, number one, and Don't We Hear Inside the Saloon. Zach Topa on the way with South of Sanity. We will love a little stronger from Diamond Rio, and I've always loved everything Diamond Rio has ever put out, but if you go back and listen to their first two albums, those two albums alone by Diamond Rio, in my humble opinion, are Hall of Fame worthy. Those guys certainly do deserve to be in the Hall of Fame here sometime soon while we still have all members around with us. And Florida Georgia Line with Luke Bryan. This is How We Roll next.
1: Juneau weather.
2: A strong atmospheric river setting up Thursday into Friday. Moderate to heavy rain will continue as we head through the overnight. We'll drop down into the lower 40s. About 2 to 3 inches of rain expected on Thursday with a high into the low 50s. Heavy rain continues Thursday night, mid 40s. Another round of heavy rain on Friday, a high near 50. Our next weather update in less than 30 minutes. This is Juneau Media Center meteorologist Sally Russell.
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0: Out of his latest album, Ain't In It For My Health, that's Zach Top and South of Sanity. Lauren, Elena, Chase, Matthew, All My Exes. We will rewind with Rascal Flatts, and Sammy Kershaw says she don't know she's beautiful, even though I tell her all the time.
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0: Lauren, Elena, Chase, Matthew, all my exes here inside the saloon. That is their latest hangout. Zach John King on the way. We'll throw in Kip Moore, Carrie Underwood, Alan Jackson with those tall, tall trees. As always, hit us up on our Facebook if there is something we can get on the jukebox for you. And if you love the history of country music, stories behind the greatest country songs of all time, you know where to find us. Yep, Cassidy Country on Facebook and TikTok.
1: Juneau weather.
2: A strong atmospheric river setting up Thursday into Friday. Moderate to heavy rain will continue as we head through the overnight. We'll drop down into the lower 40s. About 2 to 3 inches of rain expected on Thursday with a high into the low 50s. Heavy rain continues Thursday night, mid 40s. Another round of heavy rain on Friday, a high near 50. Our next weather update in less than 30 minutes. This is Juneau Media Center meteorologist Sally Russell.
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That's Clint Black and Killing Time here inside the saloon. Hi there, Rich Cassidy. Hey, hang on. Tomorrow's already Thursday, Throwback Thursday, where we throw back some of the greatest country songs of all time. Then the weekend will be here before you know it. Riley Green's latest on the way. We will hear Those Tall, Tall Trees, a song originally written and recorded by the great Tom T. Hall and Allie Jackson.

0: Riley Green, Think As You Drunk, here inside RC Social Saloon. His latest, Kenny on the way with Carry On. Clay Walker, If I Could Make a Living. And we get blown away with Carrie Underwood. Hang on.
1: Juneau weather.
2: A strong atmospheric river setting up Thursday into Friday. Moderate to heavy rain will continue as we head through the overnight. We'll drop down into the lower 40s. About 2 to 3 inches of rain expected on Thursday with a high into the low 50s. Heavy rain continues Thursday night, mid 40s. Another round of heavy rain on Friday, a high near 50. Our next weather update in less than 30 minutes. This is Juneau Media Center meteorologist Sally Russell.
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0: His most recent number one out of his latest album, Silver Sands Marina, that is Kenny Chesney and Carry On. Zach John King on the way. We'll get to drinking a little early before Thirsty Throwback Thursday. Mindy McCready, guys do it all the time, and a little bit of beer money from Kip Moore. Hang on.
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0: Zach John King, get to drinking here inside the saloon. Have yourself a wonderful couple of hours. You and I will be right back here very soon. And listen, tomorrow's already Thirsty Throwback Thursday, where we will dust off some of the greatest throwbacks of all time. You can always get your throwback request in by shooting us a direct message on our Facebook page at RC Social Saloon. It's always the easiest way to get a hold of us. And also, if you love the history of country music, make sure to join us on Facebook and TikTok. Just look for Cassidy Country.
1: Juno weather.
2: A strong atmospheric river setting up Thursday into Friday. Moderate to heavy rain will continue as we head through the overnight. We'll drop down into the lower 40s. About 2 to 3 inches of rain expected on Thursday with a high into the low 50s. Heavy rain continues Thursday night, mid 40s. Another round of heavy rain on Friday, a high near 50. Our next weather update in less than 30 minutes. This is Juno Media Center meteorologist Sally Russell.
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4: Okay, can we talk about political commercials for a second? Because we get it. Really, we do. You're listening to the radio, having a perfectly nice day, maybe enjoying a song, and suddenly... Can Alaska afford 4 more years of Steve? We made up Steve, by the way. Here's the thing. Federal law requires radio stations like ours to provide reasonable access to legally qualified candidates for federal office. So, yes, you're going to hear political commercials at this time of year. And yes, we hear them too. Every single one of them. We hear the scary music. We hear the serious voice. We hear the phrase, tell Washington, dot, dot, dot. Apparently, Washington has been receiving a lot of messages lately. So, from everyone here at the radio station, we just want to say, we get it. Election season can be exhausting, but it will end. The votes will be counted. The political commercials will disappear. Hang in there. We're almost there. We now return you to the political advertising season already in progress.
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you're probably not thinking like that, you know, when you're in the middle of the fall, but after it's all done with, you're probably thinking along the lines of what Cody's thinking about. It's always worth it, you know. That's the fall. Cody Johnson, Charlie Derrick.

0: Tucker Wetmore, man, he's doing good with that song, isn't he? Everybody still loves that song. It's been out, too. You know, it's been out a long time. You know, it was still, you know, I keep thinking, I said, yeah, that's going to drop down in the charts, but it never does. I'm happy for him. I like him a lot. He's, I don't know him or anything, but he just strikes me as the kind of guy to be, you know, one of those guys you could hang out with if you ever did get to know him. Plus, I like his music a whole lot. That's Brunette, Tucker Wetmore, Charlie Derrick. Tell you somebody else I like a whole lot is Luke Combs. He's got a new song out. Have you heard Rethink Some Things? It's pretty good. Stick around. You want to hear it. It's coming up next.
1: Juneau weather.
2: Plan for a very heavy rainfall over the next few days. We're expecting the rain to pick up in intensity through the early morning, low 40s. Later on today, we're going to see drenching rain, 2 to 3 inches of rain possible, a high in the lower 50s. Another round of heavy rain tonight, overnight low near 45. Rain remains heavy at times on Friday, upper 40s. Our next weather update in less than 30 minutes. This is Juneau Media Center meteorologist Sally Russell.
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0: Yeah, me and you, I was about to say, yeah, me and you know a girl like that or a guy like that that is, you know, makes you rethink some things. If you're lucky, you know somebody like that that'll make you rethink some things. Luke Combs rocking the house here tonight with the Charlie Derrick Show. Appreciate y'all joining me. Here we are getting dangerously close to the weekend. Feels pretty good to me. I ain't got any big plans or anything over the weekend, but you just say the word weekend. Makes me feel better, you know? Makes me feel better knowing I got some Hudson Westbrook and Lady A coming up as well. Got a request for them both. So, you know, I get a request for something, man, I'm going to play it. And they're both coming up next.
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0: That's Painted You Pretty, Hudson Westbrook, Charlie, Derek. You probably going to know the answer to this question, but if you're setting up your house and you want to go where the green grass grows, which direction are you going to point? You'll put a couple of rocking chairs out there on the front porch. Which direction are they going to be facing? Well, I told you you'd know it. You're going to face them towards the west, man. Tim McGraw coming up next.
1: Juneau weather.
2: Plan for very heavy rainfall over the next few days. We're expecting the rain to pick up in intensity through the early morning, low 40s. Later on today, we're going to see drenching rain, 2 to 3 inches of rain possible, a high in the lower 50s. Another round of heavy rain tonight, overnight low near 45. Rain remains heavy at times on Friday, upper 40s. Our next weather update in less than 30 minutes. This is Juneau Media Center meteorologist Sally Russell.
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0: Biggest song she ever recorded there. She had a lot, but that was the biggest. Reba McEntire and Fancy here with the Charlie Derrick Show. Hey, I appreciate y'all joining me on the show here tonight. Every time I hear this song, I can go back to my childhood and remember some cool things and, you know, some not so cool things. Kenny Chesney, thinking about those American kids.
1: Double wide quick stop, midnight tea top, Jack in her cherry coat town. Mama and daddy put their roots right here, cause this is where the car broke down. Yellow dog school bus kicking.

0: Russell Dickerson and Worth Your Wild, his latest, Charlie Derrick. I can't believe me and you were close to 40 years younger when Vince Gill came out with this song. I mean, it was 1990, so that's what, 36 years? Like I say, close to 40 years ago. Man, it doesn't seem like it was that long ago. Man, we're getting old, ain't we? But it's a great song. Can't wait to hear it. It's When I Call Your Name. Y'all remember that, don't you, with Vince Gill? It's on the way. And Shaboozy and Jelly Roll going to do Amen, too. Stick around.
1: Juno weather.
2: Plan for a very heavy rainfall over the next few days. We're expecting the rain to pick up in intensity through the early morning, low 40s. Later on today, we're going to see drenching rain, 2 to 3 inches of rain possible, a high in the lower 50s. Another round of heavy rain tonight, and overnight low near 45. Rain remains heavy at times on Friday, upper 40s. Our next weather update in less than 30 minutes. This is Juno Media Center meteorologist Sally Russell.
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0: Yeah, Shaboozy and Jelly Roll, amen. Charlie, Derek, I saw this guy, he was wearing a Brantley Gilbert t-shirt, and I saw him, it was the day before yesterday, and I saw him, and he looked just like Brantley Gilbert. I mean, and I said, God, surely is that Brantley? And I said, no, it ain't Brantley Gilbert. And I started to go up and say, man, you look just like Brantley Gilbert. Are you Brantley Gilbert? But I chickened out. I didn't do it. But, man, that dude looked like him. I mean, can you imagine how weird that must have been? You see somebody wearing a t-shirt and he looks just like the person on the t-shirt. I'm sure it wasn't him. It wasn't Brantley Gilbert. But I didn't see him, but I do have Bottoms Up by Brantley Gilbert. Great songs coming up next. Also, Morgan Wallen, Been By Now, his new one's on the way as well.
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0: Morgan Wallen and his new song, that's been by now, Charlie Derrick. Hey, I got us a chicken soup for you country soul tonight. Misery might love company. 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Misery loves company, and I guess it's true. But in chicken soup tonight, it's got a little spin on it. Misery might love company, but so does joy. And joy throws much better parties.
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2: Plan for a very heavy rainfall over the next few days. We're expecting the rain to pick up in intensity through the early morning, low 40s. Later on today, we're going to see drenching rain, 2 to 3 inches of rain possible, a high in the lower 50s. Another round of heavy rain tonight, and overnight low near 45. Rain remains heavy at times on Friday, upper 40s. Our next weather update in less than 30 minutes. This is Juno Media Center meteorologist Sally Russell.
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2: It was painted red, the stripe was white, it was 18 feet from the bow to the stern light. 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

There's Faith and This Kiss. Charlie Derrick here, kicking off another long set of continuous country music. Got Joe Diffie and If the Devil Danced in Empty Pockets coming up here next. Can't wait to hear that one. I love Joe Diffie. Everybody does. He's on the way. But right now, here's Toby.

0: Love and Life again. It's Ella here with Charlie. When the kids come up to trick or treat at your house, do you or any member of your family like to hide in the bushes and scare the kids? I mean, you don't. Well, I guess you are going to scare them pretty good. You're hiding in the bushes. But the reason I'm asking is, and I was telling this dude, I said, you got to be careful who you do that for. You know, one of those kids, you know, pop you upside the head with their candy bucket or something. But he did this last year. And, you know, after they get scared, the kids like it. But he's laying out there, and he goes to his grandma's house because a lot of kids come over to his grandma's house, and he lays out there in the yard. He looks like it's just a yard decoration. And then about the time they get close enough to the steps to walk up to get some candy, he rises up real slow, like a monster and stuff, scares the heck out of the kids. And like I say, I told him, I said, you better be careful. One of those kids might get scared, hit you in the head with a, like say, the candy bucket. But he said, it'd be worth it.
1: Juno weather.
2: Plan for a very heavy rainfall over the next few days. We're expecting the rain to pick up in intensity through the early morning, low 40s. Later on today, we're going to see drenching rain, 2 to 3 inches of rain possible, a high in the lower 50s. Another round of heavy rain tonight, an overnight low near 45. Rain remains heavy at times on Friday, upper 40s. Our next weather update in less than 30 minutes. This is Juno Media Center meteorologist Sally Russell.
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0: There's Luke Combs and Be By You. I was about to say his latest song, but he's got two or three. You know, they started, Morgan Wallen started doing that a long time ago. You know, he put out one song and it's in the top five. Used to be, you know, if you was an artist, you'd put out a song, you'd let it ride, you know, until it starts fading away and then it goes away and you wait about a month and then you put out another song. Anymore, you know, these artists are coming out with such good songs. They got two or three, you know, like Luke Combs has got that one. He's got that new one, Rethink Some Things. Just finishing up with Sleepless in a Hotel Room. So a lot of those artists with a lot of good songs are going ahead and putting them out now. I like it. I ain't complaining, you understand. I ain't complaining that I got some Alabama either. I got some mountain music for us. Come up here next.
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0: And Megan Maroney and her latest sense medicine, Charlie Derrick, which I appreciate y'all joining. We were talking about, you know, what you do to, you know, how you decorate the house and everything, get ready for the kids to come over for Halloween. Robert's a friend of mine, and he, every year he does up his yard. I mean, it's a big deal. And, you know, people come from outside the neighborhood just to go trick-or-treating at his house because it's so, so well decorated, and it's scary stuff. Last year, I asked him if he was going to do it again this year. He said he didn't know. But last year, right at the door, he had a big spider web, and it just looked like a decoration, but the spider web, as the kids were standing there, would start closing in on the kids. It'd get real close, and you know, like you keep looking up and that spider's getting closer and closer, and even though you knew it was a decoration, it was pretty cool. But Robert really goes out. I hope he does it again this year. It was pretty cool last year.
1: Juno weather.
2: Plan for very heavy rainfall over the next few days. We're expecting the rain to pick up in intensity through the early morning, low 40s. Later on today, we're going to see drenching rain, 2 to 3 inches of rain possible, a high in the lower 50s. Another round of heavy rain tonight, an overnight low near 45. Rain remains heavy at times on Friday, upper 40s. Our next weather update in less than 30 minutes. 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
13: Juno!

it ain't gonna be long. Of course, I'm gonna be calling you if he ever singles you up. There's Jordan Davis here with the Charlie Derrick Show, kicking off hour three of my show here tonight. This is such a pretty song, isn't it? Clint Black and Wynonna.

0: She's country and she knows it. Luke Bryan, Charlie Derrick. Thursday is always like asking you what you're in a good mood about. I figure if we're dangerously close to the weekend, it ought to be easy enough for you to come up with a reason you're in a good mood. You're an NFL fan, I'll tell you you're in a good mood. There's going to be a good game on Amazon tonight, you know, Thursday night football. Man, they used to be, you know, Thursday night games were designed, nobody wants to watch that. But boy, they've NFL changed that to where they're putting those big games on those standalone games. They're putting those big games on. We got a good one tonight. It's the Seahawks at the Broncos. That'll be a good game.
1: Juneau weather.
2: Plan for a very heavy rainfall over the next few days. We're expecting the rain to pick up in intensity through the early morning, low 40s. Later on today, we're going to see drenching rain, 2 to 3 inches of rain possible, a high in the lower 50s. Another round of heavy rain tonight, and overnight low near 45. Rain remains heavy at times on Friday, upper 40s. Our next weather update in less than 30 minutes. This is Juneau Media Center meteorologist Sally Russell.
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0: Yeah. I mean, it's not the easiest thing in the world to do, because you're bearing your soul, you know, you're telling somebody your secrets and stuff, but it's important. You know, the reason they wrote that, we were talking about this last night, Dan and Shay did an interview and they said, yeah, the reason we wrote that song is because a good friend of theirs, they lost a good friend of theirs and nobody knew, you know, the guy, you know, committed suicide. And nobody knew that he was even sad because he didn't say anything. So it's important to do it. That's kind of a bummer, but, you know, important thing to say, I think. And a great song at that. Dana Che and Charlie Derrick. Chris Young, Just Wait Till I Get You Home. Great song about 10, 15 years ago. Coming up next.
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0: Here's South of Sanity, Zach Top, Charlie Derrick. It's arguably the best song that Travis Tritt, I mean, in my opinion, one of the best songs, definitely one of the best songs Travis Tritt ever did. Without a doubt, it's the best burn. You know, when you try to get back to your ex, it's without a doubt the best burn on the face of the earth. Here's a quarter, call somebody who cares. Travis Tritt, just got a request for it. Can't wait to hear it. It's coming up next.
1: Juno weather.
2: Plan for very heavy rainfall over the next few days. We're expecting the rain to pick up in intensity through the early morning, low 40s. Later on today, we're going to see drenching rain, 2 to 3 inches of rain possible, a high in the lower 50s. Another round of heavy rain tonight, and overnight low near 45. Rain remains heavy at times on Friday, upper 40s. Our next weather update in less than 30 minutes. This is Juno Media Center meteorologist Sally Russell.
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Yeah, you're looking for somebody to blame. Just blame it on your heart. It's Patty Loveless, Charlie, Derek, kicking off hour four of my show here tonight. I so appreciate y'all joining me. Here's Blake. God gave me you.

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0: Lauren Lena and Chase Matthew and all their exes would agree. I tell you, Carrie Underwood, you ask it about her exes, they ain't agreeing on nothing because they're dead in the back of a black Cadillac. There's two of them. You can tell this time of night I get a little giddy. But it's a great song, Two Black Cadillacs, Carrie Underwood, and it's coming up next.
1: Juneau weather.
2: Plan for very heavy rainfall over the next few days. We're expecting the rain to pick up in intensity through the early morning, low 40s. Later on today, we're going to see drenching rain, 2 to 3 inches of rain possible, a high in the lower 50s. Another round of heavy rain tonight, overnight low near 45. Rain remains heavy at times on Friday, upper 40s. Our next weather update in less than 30 minutes. This is Juneau Media Center meteorologist Sally Russell.
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0: This is Kane Brown and Woman, Charlie Derrick. You ever think of a band that made you mad? You know, a country band that made you mad because they quit doing music? You know, you're just digging them, man. You're just liking them a whole lot. And all of a sudden, whatever happened to them? And they just kind of, I guess, retired or ran out of songs or whatever. Eli Young Band is like that for me. Man, I was just loving them. They were coming out with one good song after another, too. And all of a sudden, you never hear from them. But boy, they sure left us with some good stuff. Even If It Breaks Your Heart is a song I'm about to play from them. You like Eli Young Band? Good. 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

0: Yes, Riley Green, and thanks, you're drunk. I am Charlie Derrick. You know, you hear this song and you're singing along with it, but if you're a dad, you're kind of cringing a little bit, you know, when Dana Carter is singing about strawberry 117. Yeah, but it is a great song. Got a request for it, and you know when a song like that comes up, you get a chance to play it. You do it. So it is coming up next.
1: Juneau weather.
2: Plan for a very heavy rainfall over the next few days. We're expecting the rain to pick up in intensity through the early morning, low 40s. Later on today, we're going to see drenching rain, 2 to 3 inches of rain possible, a high in the lower 50s. Another round of heavy rain tonight, and overnight low near 45. Rain remains heavy at times on Friday, upper 40s. Our next weather update in less than 30 minutes. This is Juneau Media Center meteorologist Sally Russell.
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Man, that song just puts me in a good mood every time I hear it. And I was already in a good mood before I put it on. Trisha Yearwood, she's Love with Boy here with the Charlie Derrick Show. So appreciate you joining me. It's our Thursday morning. We're dangerously close to the weekend. Here's one from Brad Paisley. It didn't have to be.

0: Here's Get to Drinking, Zach John King, Charlie Derrick. So what are you in a good mood about this morning? I generally like to ask you that on Thursday since we're dangerously close to the weekend. I figure, well, you know, it's this close to the weekend. Surely you'd be able to come up with something you're in a good mood about. Ain't got to be that huge. I mean, ain't got to be like, okay, I just won $1 billion, run the lottery. Ain't got to be that big. It's just got to be something simple, you know, that, you know, yeah, I mean, finding romance in little things is important, I think. And if you can do that, I think you got better laugh. I know I do. So all that said, I'll ask you again, what are you in a good mood about this morning?
1: Juneau weather.
2: Plan for a very heavy rainfall over the next few days. We're expecting the rain to pick up in intensity through the early morning, low 40s. Later on today, we're going to see drenching rain, 2 to 3 inches of rain possible, a high in the lower 50s. Another round of heavy rain tonight, and overnight low near 45. Rain remains heavy at times on Friday, upper 40s. Our next weather update in less than 30 minutes. This is Juneau Media Center meteorologist Sally Russell.
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0: Houston, Texas. Ella Langley, Charlie, Derek. I tell you what I'm in a good mood about. I always like asking you on Thursday when we're dangerously close to the weekend, because I figure it's easy to come up with something you're in a good mood about then, you know, this close to the weekend. Thursday night football. Man, we got a good game tonight. We got the Broncos. Well, the Seahawks are going to the Broncos tonight. That ought to be a good game.
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0: Yeah, everybody's had a guy or a girl like that. Or I say everybody's had a guy or a girl like that. If you're lucky, you had a guy or a girl like that. Man, they're so good, they make you want to stop and say, all right, let me change some things around here. Let me rethink some things. Luke Combs here with the Charlie Derrick Show. Hey, that's going to do it for me. I got to pack them up, shine it on out here. I will see you back a little bit later on tonight. It's Charlie Derrick. Like, thank you for letting me be myself.
1: Juno weather.
2: Plan for a very heavy rainfall over the next few days. We're expecting the rain to pick up in intensity through the early morning, low 40s. Later on today, we're going to see drenching rain, 2 to 3 inches of rain possible, a high in the lower 50s. Another round of heavy rain tonight, and overnight low near 45. Rain remains heavy at times on Friday, upper 40s. Our next weather update in less than 30 minutes. This is Juno Media Center meteorologist Sally Russell.
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5: From the capital city, I'm Grace Dumas, and here are the stories we're following this hour. The Juneau School District is projecting to lose about 600 students over the next 5 years, a decline of nearly one-sixth of its current enrollment. District administrators presented the projections to the school board's facilities committee Tuesday. Enrollment is expected to fall from about 3,673 students this year to roughly 3,070 by 2032. Superintendent Sean Arnold attributed the decline to lower birth rates and increased outmigration in a story by K200. To respond, the district is exploring a pilot program that would reorganize grades at two elementary schools, potentially placing preschool through third grade at one school and fourth through sixth grade at another. Arnold said the model could reduce multi-grade classrooms and give teachers more opportunities to collaborate. The district is considering Glacier Valley Elementary and Mendenhall River Community School for the pilot. Administrators are also studying how fully school facilities are being used and examining transportation options. No final decisions have been made, and the school board would approve any changes. The board is scheduled to meet October 27th, with the next facilities committee meeting set for November 3rd. Juneau voters whose ballots have problems with their signatures or envelopes have until Monday, October 19th to correct them and make sure their votes are counted. The City and Borough of Juneau says fewer than 100 voters out of about 10,000 who cast ballots in the 2026 municipal election will receive a ballot cure letter. But what is a cure letter? A cure letter is sent when election clerks find missing voter information or a signature that does not match the records on file. Voters should follow the instructions in the letter to correct the issue. The number of cure letters has declined as voters become more familiar with the process. Officials sent 157 letters last year and resolved 99. In 2022, the first year of the process, they sent 376.
6: Those cure letters tell you what you need to fix, and so you can fix things. And you need to have them returned or remediated by October 19th. So just follow directions in the letter.
5: 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Voters can make corrections in person at City Hall on weekdays by email to the city clerk's office or by mail. The Ballot Processing Center will also accept corrections Monday from 10 a.m. to 4:30 p.m. Anyone with questions can call the Ballot Processing Center at 907-586-5278. 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The owner of Juneau's Schweitzer Village Mobile Home Park is suing its former manager, alleging she misappropriated funds and failed to repay millions of dollars in loans. A complaint filed on October 7th in Juneau Superior Court by Marlene Schneider and S&S Development accuses Josette Duran of diverting park money, equipment, and workers to benefit herself, her family, and their company, Duran Construction. The lawsuit alleges Duran sold park-owned mobile homes without authorization, charged the park for construction work that was never performed, and paid herself more than her agreed-upon compensation. It also claims she withheld records and property after her employment ended in June. The complaint says Schneider and her late husband loaned Duran, her husband, and their construction company millions of dollars over several decades, with more than $7 million still unpaid. The plaintiffs are seeking repayment, additional damages, the return of park property, and a full accounting of Duran's management. The allegations have not been proven in court. We are up to date with News of the North. I'm Grace Dumas.
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4: Juneau weather.
8: We have a wind advisory in effect until 4 o'clock this afternoon with occasional rain. Some of the rainfall heavy at times with a high in the low 50s and a gusty easterly wind. Widespread precipitation will continue again this evening and overnight, our low 46. And occasional rain yet again on Friday with a high in the upper 40s near 50. Rain Friday night as well. Our next weather update in less than 30 minutes. This is Juneau Media Center meteorologist Ann Holliday.
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9: Juneau's snowfall records at the airport go back to 1943, and last winter topped them all. more than 200 inches of snow. 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
1: In Congress, Mary Peltola gave her vote to the lower 48 liberals. It's why we fired her 2 years ago. Mary Peltola is a dishonest lobbyist who sold Alaskans out. Now, she's trying to cover up her corruption with lies and attack ads. Dan Sullivan served as a Marine for 30 years with honor and integrity. Here's Senator Sullivan on Alaska's Choice.
10: I'm fighting every day for a stronger Alaska. Mary Peltola's focus? 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I've spent my career defending survivors of domestic violence, and I voted to force Trump's DOJ to release the Epstein files, while Mary Peltola took huge checks from Epstein's associates. I'm fighting to stop members of Congress from cashing in as DC lobbyists, which is exactly what Mary Peltola did after Alaskans fired her.
11: I'm Dan Sullivan, candidate for U.S. Senate, and I approve this message. 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
7: The more we learn about Dan Sullivan, the worse it gets. While Alaskans struggle to pay the bills, Sullivan was tripling his own net worth in D.C. and working against Alaska. Sullivan sided with the trawl fleet, gutting protections for small boat fishermen, and refusing to back efforts to limit bycatch. So it's no surprise that he got hundreds of thousands of dollars from big factory trawlers, the same Seattle executives destroying Alaska fisheries. Now we know that Sullivan was even invested in a foreign farmed salmon company, the biggest competitor to Alaska wild salmon in the world. When he sold the stock off, Sullivan made thousands of dollars for himself. And then he broke Congress's insider trading law, hiding the trade for months. Dan Sullivan keeps working for himself, and it costs Alaska way too much.
3: I'm Mary Peltola. I'm running for U.S. Senate, and I approve this message.
7: Paid for by Alaskans for Mary.
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1: There's nobody tougher than Mary Peltola when it comes to standing up for Alaskans. She took on President Biden to open the Willow Project, the largest new oil and gas exploration development in decades, creating jobs for Alaskans. She stood up to corporate interest and both parties and proposed landmark legislation to limit bottom trawling in Alaska waters. She'll always protect Second Amendment rights. Because in Alaska, firearms are about protecting ourselves and feeding our families. And as a military mom with two sons who served, she knows that a secure border keeps Americans safe.
2: I'm Mary Peltola. There's only one thing that matters to me, getting the job done for Alaska. And I'll take on anyone, including Democrats, anyone in the lower 48 who doesn't understand what Alaska needs. When both parties are attacking you, you're doing something right. Alaska first, always. I'm Mary Peltola, and I approve this message.
1: Paid for by Alaskans for Mary.
3: Coffee's ready.
4: You see this? 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Those families were left out of the Alaska Native Land Settlement.
3: 50 years of waiting.
4: Nick Begich wouldn't let it die. 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
3: And he got our village lands back too, so the kids can build houses, stay home, raise their families here.
4: That's what matters. 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
3: He cut the taxes for seniors too, and kept the promise to our Vietnam veterans on their allotments.
4: He honors who we are, and he's fighting for what comes next.
3: Means these kids have a better chance to keep it going.
5: I'm Nick Begich, and I approve this message.
3: Paid for by Alaskans for Nick Begich.
6: I'm Jonathan Christ Tompkins. I was born and raised in Sitka. 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My opponents are running for Mike Dunleavy's third term, using Juneau as a partisan playground, and I'm running for governor because it's time for a change to fight corruption, protect fisheries, support our schools, grow our economy, bring costs down.
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0: Juno weather.
1: We have a wind advisory in effect until 4 o'clock this afternoon with occasional rain. Some of the rainfall heavy at times with a high in the low 50s and a gusty easterly wind. Widespread precipitation will continue again this evening and overnight, our low 46. And occasional rain yet again on Friday with a high in the upper 40s near 50. Rain Friday night as well. Our next weather update in less than 30 minutes. This is Juno Media Center meteorologist Ann Holliday.
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3: I'm Jonathan Christ Tompkins. I was born and raised in Sitka. 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
5: From the capital city, I'm Grace Dumas, and here are the stories we're following this hour. Juneau voters whose ballots have problems with their signatures or envelopes have until Monday, October 19th to correct them and make sure their votes are counted. The city and borough of Juneau says fewer than 100 voters out of about 10,000 who cast ballots in the 2026 municipal election will receive a ballot cure letter. But what is a cure letter? A cure letter is sent when election clerks find missing voter information or a signature that does not match the records on file. Voters should follow the instructions in the letter to correct the issue. The number of cure letters has declined as voters become more familiar with the process. Officials sent 157 letters last year and resolved 99. In 2022, the first year of the process, they sent 376.
6: Those cure letters tell you what you need to fix, and so you can fix things, and you need to have them returned or remediated by October 19th. So just follow directions in the letter.
5: That was Juneau Mayor Beth Weldon. Voters should check their mail over the next few days and follow the instructions in any letter they receive. Corrections must be submitted by 4:30 p.m. Monday. Voters can make corrections in person at City Hall on weekdays by email to the City Clerk's office or by mail. The Ballot Processing Center will also accept corrections Monday from 10 a.m. to 4:30 p.m. Anyone with questions can call the Ballot Processing Center at 907-586-5278. Option 4, or visit juneau.org/clerk/elections for more information. The City and Borough of Juneau is hosting a breast cancer awareness event today, offering community members an opportunity to share stories and learn about health resources. Gathered in Strength is scheduled for today from 5:30 to 7:30 p.m. in the large meeting room at the Mendenhall Valley Public Library. Organizers say the event will focus on building awareness, sharing practical information, and helping people feel more confident about taking care of their health. Cancer Connection and Bartlett Diagnostic Imaging will provide resources for attendees. The event is open to community members interested in learning more about breast cancer awareness and available support. President Donald Trump voiced support for U.S. Senator Dan Sullivan and Republican governor candidate Bernadette Wilson during a campaign rally in Wasilla on Tuesday, as Alaska's November election fast approaches. Speaking to a crowd at the Curtis D. Menard Memorial Sports Center, Trump praised Sullivan and promoted the proposed Alaska LNG project, claiming Taiwan had agreed to pay 30% of its gas for 20 years and invest $4.4 million. Taiwanese officials have not confirmed that announcement, and the project's financial future remains uncertain. Trump also repeated a claim that South Korea had committed more than $50 billion to the project. Trump also criticized Republican governor candidate Dave Bronson, claiming Bronson had agreed to leave the race. Bronson disputed that account. During the rally, Trump pardoned two Alaska auto shop co-owners convicted of violating the Clean Air Act by removing required pollution control equipment from vehicles. The event drew supporters and protesters with roads closed near the venue and Democratic state lawmakers holding a news conference nearby. You're up to date with News of the North. I'm Grace Dumas.
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4: Juneau weather.
8: We have a wind advisory in effect until 4 o'clock this afternoon with occasional rain. Some of the rainfall heavy at times with a high in the low 50s and a gusty easterly wind. Widespread precipitation will continue again this evening and overnight, our low 46. And occasional rain yet again on Friday with a high in the upper 40s near 50. Rain Friday night as well. Our next weather update in less than 30 minutes. This is Juneau Media Center meteorologist Ann Holliday.
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11: I'm Jonathan Christ Tompkins. I was born and raised in Sitka. I first ran for office because the independent Alaska that belonged to us was getting harder to hold on to. My opponents are running for Mike Dunleavy's third term, using Juneau as a partisan playground, and I'm running for governor because it's time for a change to fight corruption, protect fisheries, support our schools, grow our economy, bring costs down.
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1: 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These criminals belong in jail. Mary Peltola supported keeping them in our country. Peltola co-sponsored the bill offering amnesty to criminal illegals, including those convicted of serious crimes like assault, theft, molestation, and DUI. And Peltola voted to continue funding a Biden-Harris program that flew migrant criminals into American cities, even after one of those criminals raped a disabled teenage girl. Peltola's voting record isn't just radical, it's dangerous. 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
2: In Congress, Mary Peltola gave her vote to the lower 48 liberals. It's why we fired her 2 years ago. Mary Peltola is a dishonest lobbyist who sold Alaskans out. Now, she's trying to cover up her corruption with lies and attack ads. Dan Sullivan served as a Marine for 30 years with honor and integrity. Here's Senator Sullivan on Alaska's Choice.
3: I'm fighting every day for a stronger Alaska. Mary Peltola's focus? 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I'm fighting to stop members of Congress from cashing in as DC lobbyists, which is exactly what Mary Peltola did after Alaskans fired her.
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1: Mary Peltola's already been to Washington and was already rejected by Alaskans for having voted with Biden 95% of the time. Higher taxes, amnesty for illegals. Peltola even co-sponsored a bill putting biological men in women's shelters. When it mattered most, Peltola sided with D.C. liberals to sell out Alaska. Then she cashed in, raking in $340,000 at a D.C. lobbying firm, took $80,000 more from a dark money group bankrolled by lower 48 liberal billionaires. Their agenda? Banning guns and shutting down Alaska oil and gas. Mary Peltola works for liberals, not Alaska. In the Senate, she'd be a rubber stamp for Chuck Schumer and a radical liberal agenda. Alaska, time to reject Mary Peltola again. SLF PAC is responsible for the content of this advertising, paid for by SLF PAC, not authorized by any candidate or candidate's committee. www.slfpac.org.
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3: Okay, can we talk about political commercials for a second? Because we get it. Really, we do. You're listening to the radio, having a perfectly nice day, maybe enjoying a song, and suddenly... Can Alaska afford four more years of Steve? We made up Steve, by the way. Here's the thing. Federal law requires radio stations like ours to provide reasonable access to legally qualified candidates for federal office. So, yes, you're going to hear political commercials at this time of year. And yes, we hear them too. Every single one of them. We hear the scary music. We hear the serious voice. We hear the phrase, tell Washington, Apparently, Washington has been receiving a lot of messages lately. So, from everyone here at the radio station, we just want to say, we get it. Election season can be exhausting, but it will end. The votes will be counted. The political commercials will disappear. Hang in there. We're almost there. We now return you to the political advertising season already in progress.
4: With temps dropping into the low 20s, crank up that furnace. You'll need it tonight.
5: Filled the oil tank yet? Thank Dan Sullivan when you get the bill. Sullivan's voted 13 times for the Iran war that's spiking prices across Alaska. 8 months in, and Alaskans are paying for it every day. Gas at record highs. Propane and diesel, sky high. Groceries, ridiculous. Yet Dan Sullivan voted 13 times to keep the war going.
6: Mr. Sullivan.
5: Sullivan's votes cost Alaskans an extra $4,300 this year on average. And while you're stretching every dollar, Dan Sullivan's net worth tripled since taking office. Sullivan's now worth over $8 million. Not bad on a public servant's pay. Dan Sullivan's done well for himself, but he's not looking out for us. Let's vote him out. Vote Bets paid for and is responsible for the content of this advertising. VoteBets.org, not authorized by any candidate or candidate's committee.

0: weather.
1: We have a wind advisory in effect until 4 o'clock this afternoon with occasional rain. Some of the rainfall heavy at times with a high in the low 50s and a gusty easterly wind. Widespread precipitation will continue again this evening and overnight, our low 46. And occasional rain yet again on Friday with a high in the upper 40s near 50. Rain Friday night as well. Our next weather update in less than 30 minutes. This is Juneau Media Center meteorologist Ann Holliday.
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4: Mary Peltola's already been to Washington and was already rejected by Alaskans for having voted with Biden 95% of the time. Higher taxes, amnesty for illegals. Peltola even co-sponsored a bill putting biological men in women's shelters. When it mattered most, Peltola sided with D.C. liberals to sell out Alaska. Then she cashed in, raking in $340,000 at a D.C. lobbying firm. Took $80,000 more from a dark money group bankrolled by lower 48 liberal billionaires. Their agenda? Banning guns and shutting down Alaska oil and gas. Mary Peltola works for liberals, not Alaska. In the Senate, she'd be a rubber stamp for Chuck Schumer and a radical liberal agenda. Alaska, time to reject Mary Peltola again. SLF PAC is responsible for the content of this advertising, paid for by SLF PAC, not authorized by any candidate or candidate's committee. www.slfpac.org.
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6: In Congress, Mary Peltola gave her vote to the lower 48 liberals. It's why we fired her 2 years ago. Mary Peltola is a dishonest lobbyist who sold Alaskans out. Now, she's trying to cover up her corruption with lies and attack ads. Dan Sullivan served as a Marine for 30 years with honor and integrity. Here's Senator Sullivan on Alaska's Choice.
7: I'm fighting every day for a stronger Alaska. Mary Peltola's focus? 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I'm fighting to stop members of Congress from cashing in as DC lobbyists, which is exactly what Mary Peltola did after Alaskans fired her.
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1: From the capital city, I'm Jim Miller. Here are the stories we're following this hour. Juneau voters whose ballots have problems with their signatures or envelopes have until Monday, October 19 to correct them, make sure their votes are counted. The city and borough of Juneau says fewer than 100 voters out of about 10,000 who cast ballots in the 2026 municipal election will receive a ballot cure letter.
2: Those cure letters tell you what you need to fix, and so you can fix things, and you need to have them returned or remediated by October 19th. So just follow directions in the letter.
1: That was Mayor Beth Weldon. Voters should check their mail over the next few days and follow the instructions in any letter they receive. Corrections must be submitted by 4:30 p.m. on Monday. Voters can make corrections in person at City Hall on weekdays by mail to the city clerk's office or by mail. The Ballot Processing Center will also accept corrections Monday from 10 a.m. to 4:30 p.m. Anyone with questions can call the Ballot Processing Center at 907-586-5278, option 4, or you can visit juneau.org/clerk/elections for more information. The city and borough of Juneau hosting a breast cancer awareness event today, offering community members an opportunity to share stories and learn about health resources. Gathered in Strength is scheduled from 5:30 to 7:30 p.m. in the large meeting room at the Mendenhall Valley Public Library. Organizers say the event will focus on building awareness, sharing practical information, and helping people feel more confident about taking care of their health. Cancer Connection and Bartlett Diagnostic Imaging will provide resources for attendees. The event is open to community members interested in learning more about breast cancer awareness and available support. Juneau residents affected by this year's glacial lake outburst flood are being asked to share feedback on the community's emergency response. The city and borough of Juneau and its emergency partners using the feedback to help prepare for next year's flood season. Residents who were impacted by this year's flood can complete an online survey. The deadline to submit a response is 5 p.m. Friday, October the 16th. President Trump voiced support for Senator Dan Sullivan and Republican gubernatorial candidate Bernadette Wilson during a campaign rally in Wasilla on Tuesday as Alaska's November elections approach. Speaking to a crowd at the Curtis D. Menard Memorial Sports Center, Trump praised Sullivan and promoted the proposed Alaska LNG project, claiming Taiwan had agreed to buy 30% of its gas for 20 years and invest $4.4 billion. Taiwanese officials have not confirmed the announcement, and the project's financial future remains uncertain. Trump also repeated the claim that South Korea had committed more than $50 billion to the project. Trump also criticized Republican gubernatorial candidate Dave Bronson, claiming Bronson had agreed to leave the race. Bronson disputed that account. During the rally, Trump pardoned two Alaska auto shop co-owners convicted of violating the Clean Air Act by removing required pollution control equipment from vehicles. The event drew supporters and protesters with the roads closed near the venue and Democratic state lawmakers holding a news conference nearby. Now you're up to date with News of the North. I'm Jim Miller.
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4: Juneau weather.
5: We have a wind advisory in effect until 4 o'clock this afternoon with occasional rain. Some of the rainfall heavy at times with a high in the low 50s and a gusty easterly wind. Widespread precipitation will continue again this evening and overnight, our low 46. And occasional rain yet again on Friday with a high in the upper 40s near 50. Rain Friday night as well. Our next weather update in less than 30 minutes. This is Juneau Media Center meteorologist Ann Holliday.
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7: In Congress, Mary Peltola gave her vote to the lower 48 liberals. It's why we fired her 2 years ago. Mary Peltola is a dishonest lobbyist who sold Alaskans out. Now, she's trying to cover up her corruption with lies and attack ads. Dan Sullivan served as a Marine for 30 years with honor and integrity. Here's Senator Sullivan on Alaska's Choice.
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8: I'm Dan Sullivan, candidate for U.S. Senate, and I approve this message. 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
7: Go to putalaskafirst.org. 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
8: 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Election Day is Tuesday, November 3rd. 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Make sure you're registered and make your plan. 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And somebody is going to ask you the same question she asked me. Did you go? Make sure you can say yes.
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10: The more we learn about Dan Sullivan, the worse it gets. 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Sullivan sided with the trawl fleet, gutting protections for small boat fishermen, and refusing to back efforts to limit bycatch. So it's no surprise that he got hundreds of thousands of dollars from big factory trawlers, the same Seattle executives destroying Alaska fisheries. Now we know that Sullivan was even invested in a foreign farmed salmon company, the biggest competitor to Alaska wild salmon in the world. When he sold the stock off, Sullivan made thousands of dollars for himself. And then he broke Congress's insider trading law, hiding the trade for months. Dan Sullivan keeps working for himself, and it costs Alaska way too much.
11: I'm Mary Peltola. I'm running for U.S. Senate, and I approve this message.
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2: I'm Jonathan Christ Tompkins. I was born and raised in Sitka. I first ran for office because the independent Alaska that belonged to us was getting harder to hold on to. My opponents are running for Mike Dunleavy's third term, using Juneau as a partisan playground, and I'm running for governor because it's time for a change to fight corruption, protect fisheries, support our schools, grow our economy, bring costs down.
3: JKT for governor!
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4: I didn't vote for a long time. 10 years, maybe. I used to think it didn't matter. They're all the same. My one vote is a drop in the ocean. And then they closed the clinic where my mother got her medicine. Just closed it. And I found out later that the person who made that call won the election by 63 votes. 63 votes. I know more people than that. That's when it hit me. All those years, I was sitting on the bench, letting everybody else play the game that decides my life. I'm not on the bench anymore. 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It took me 10 years to get off that bench. Don't let it take you that long.
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0: Now weather.
1: We have a wind advisory in effect until 4 o'clock this afternoon with occasional rain. Some of the rainfall heavy at times with a high in the low 50s and a gusty easterly wind. Widespread precipitation will continue again this evening and overnight, our low 46. And occasional rain yet again on Friday with a high in the upper 40s near 50. Rain Friday night as well. Our next weather update in less than 30 minutes. 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
7: In Congress, Mary Peltola gave her vote to the lower 48 liberals. 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Now, she's trying to cover up her corruption with lies and attack ads. Dan Sullivan served as a Marine for 30 years with honor and integrity. Here's Senator Sullivan on Alaska's Choice.
8: I'm fighting every day for a stronger Alaska. 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I'm fighting to stop members of Congress from cashing in as DC lobbyists, which is exactly what Mary Peltola did after Alaskans fired her.
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7: Go to putalaskafirst.org. 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
10: Okay, can we talk about political commercials for a second? Because we get it. Really, we do. You're listening to the radio, having a perfectly nice day, maybe enjoying a song, and suddenly... Can Alaska afford four more years of Steve? We made up Steve, by the way. Here's the thing. Federal law requires radio stations like ours to provide reasonable access to legally qualified candidates for federal office. So, yes, you're going to hear political commercials at this time of year. And yes, we hear them too. Every single one of them. We hear the scary music. We hear the serious voice. We hear the phrase, tell Washington, ... Apparently, Washington has been receiving a lot of messages lately. So from everyone here at the radio station, we just want to say, we get it. Election season can be exhausting, but it will end. The votes will be counted. The political commercials will disappear. Hang in there. We're almost there. We now return you to the political advertising season already in progress.
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5: From the capital city, I'm Grace Dumas, and here are the stories we're following this hour. The Juneau School District is projecting to lose about 600 students over the next 5 years, a decline of nearly one-sixth of its current enrollment. District administrators presented the projections to the school board's facilities committee Tuesday. Enrollment is expected to fall from about 3,673 students this year to roughly 3,070 by 2032. Superintendent Sean Arnold attributed the decline to lower birth rates and increased outmigration in a story by K200. To respond, the district is exploring a pilot program that would reorganize grades at two elementary schools, potentially placing preschool through third grade at one school and fourth through sixth grade at another. Arnold said the model could reduce multi-grade classrooms and give teachers more opportunities to collaborate. The district is considering Glacier Valley Elementary,

0: and Mendenhall River Community School for the pilot. Administrators are also studying how fully school facilities are being used and examining transportation options. No final decisions have been made, and the school board would approve any changes. The board is scheduled to meet October 27th, with the next facilities committee meeting set for November 3rd. Juno voters whose ballots have problems with their signatures or envelopes have until Monday, October 19th to correct them and make sure their votes are counted. The City and Borough of Juno says fewer than 100 voters out of about 10,000 who cast ballots in the 2026 municipal election will receive a ballot cure letter. But what is a cure letter? A cure letter is sent when election clerks find missing voter information or a signature that does not match the records on file. Voters should follow the instructions in the letter to correct the issue. The number of cure letters has declined as voters become more familiar with the process. Officials sent 157 letters last year and resolved 99. In 2022, the first year of the process, they sent 376.
1: Those cure letters tell you what you need to fix, and so you can fix things, and you need to have them returned or remediated by October 19th. So just follow directions in the letter.
0: That was Juno Mayor Beth Weldon. Voters should check their mail over the next few days and follow the instructions in any letter they receive. Corrections must be submitted by 4:30 p.m. Monday. Voters can make corrections in person at City Hall on weekdays by email to the City Clerk's office or by mail. The Ballot Processing Center will also accept corrections Monday from 10 a.m. to 4:30 p.m. Anyone with questions can call the Ballot Processing Center at 907-586-5278. 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The owner of Juno's Schweitzer Village Mobile Home Park is suing its former manager, alleging she misappropriated funds and failed to repay millions of dollars in loans. A complaint filed on October 7th in Juno Superior Court by Marlene Schneider and S&S Development accuses Josette Duran of diverting park money, equipment, and workers to benefit herself, her family, and their company, Duran Construction. The lawsuit alleges Duran sold park-owned mobile homes without authorization, charged the park for construction work that was never performed, and paid herself more than her agreed-upon compensation. It also claims she withheld records and property after her employment ended in June. The complaint says Schneider and her late husband loaned Duran, her husband, and their construction company millions of dollars over several decades, with more than $7 million still unpaid. The plaintiffs are seeking repayment, additional damages, the return of park property, and a full accounting of Duran's management. The allegations have not been proven in court. We are up to date with News of the North. I'm Grace Dumas.
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3: Juno weather.
4: We have a wind advisory in effect until 4 o'clock this afternoon with occasional rain. Some of the rainfall heavy at times with a high in the low 50s and a gusty easterly wind. Widespread precipitation will continue again this evening and overnight, our low 46. And occasional rain yet again on Friday with a high in the upper 40s near 50. Rain Friday night as well. Our next weather update in less than 30 minutes. This is Juno Media Center meteorologist Ann Holliday.
5: I'm Jonathan Christ Tompkins. I was born and raised in Sitka. I first ran for office because the independent Alaska that belonged to us was getting harder to hold on to. My opponents are running for Mike Dunleavy's third term, using Juno as a partisan playground, and I'm running for governor because it's time for a change to fight corruption, protect fisheries, support our schools, grow our economy, bring costs down.
6: JKT for governor!
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7: Coffee's ready.
8: You see this? The landless bill passed the House. 50 years, Joe. Those families were left out of the Alaska Native Land Settlement.
7: 50 years of waiting.
8: Nick Begich wouldn't let it die. 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
7: And he got our village lands back too, so the kids can build houses, stay home, raise their families here.
8: That's what matters. 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
7: He cut the taxes for seniors too, and kept the promise to our Vietnam veterans on their allotments.
8: He honors who we are and he's fighting for what comes next.
7: Means These kids have a better chance to keep it going.
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7: Paid for by Alaskans for Nick Begich.

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1: There's nobody tougher than Mary Peltola when it comes to standing up for Alaskans. She took on President Biden to open the Willow Project, the largest new oil and gas exploration development in decades, creating jobs for Alaskans. She stood up to corporate interest and both parties and proposed landmark legislation to limit bottom trawling in Alaska waters. She'll always protect Second Amendment rights. Because in Alaska, firearms are about protecting ourselves and feeding our families. And as a military mom with two sons who served, she knows that a secure border keeps Americans safe.
2: I'm Mary Peltola. 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And I'll take on anyone, including Democrats, anyone in the lower 48 who doesn't understand what Alaska needs. When both parties are attacking you, you're doing something right. Alaska first, always. I'm Mary Peltola, and I approve this message.
1: Paid for by Alaskans for Mary.
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4: Mary Peltola's already been to Washington and was already rejected by Alaskans for having voted with Biden 95% of the time. Higher taxes, amnesty for illegals. Peltola even co-sponsored a bill putting biological men in women's shelters. When it mattered most, Peltola sided with D.C. liberals to sell out Alaska. Then she cashed in, raking in $340,000 at a D.C. lobbying firm. Took $80,000 more from a dark money group bankrolled by lower 48 liberal billionaires. Their agenda? Banning guns and shutting down Alaska oil and gas. Mary Peltola works for liberals, not Alaska. In the Senate, she'd be a rubber stamp for Chuck Schumer and a radical liberal agenda. Alaska, time to reject Mary Peltola again. SLF PAC is responsible for the content of this advertising. Paid for by SLF PAC. 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
6: I'm Jonathan Christ Tompkins. 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
1: Mary Peltola's already been to Washington and was already rejected by Alaskans for having voted with Biden 95% of the time. Higher taxes, amnesty for illegals. Peltola even co-sponsored a bill putting biological men in women's shelters. When it mattered most, Peltola sided with DC liberals to sell out Alaska. Then she cashed in, raking in $340,000 at a DC lobbying firm. Took $80,000 more from a dark money group bankrolled by lower 48 liberal billionaires. Their agenda? Banning guns and shutting down Alaska oil and gas. Mary Peltola works for liberals, not Alaska. In the Senate, she'd be a rubber stamp for Chuck Schumer and a radical liberal agenda. Alaska, time to reject Mary Peltola again. SLF PAC is responsible for the content of this advertising, paid for by SLF PAC, not authorized by any candidate or candidate's committee. www.slfpac.org.
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0: Juneau weather.
1: We have a wind advisory in effect until 4 o'clock this afternoon with occasional rain. Some of the rainfall heavy at times with a high in the low 50s and a gusty easterly wind. Widespread precipitation will continue again this evening and overnight, our low 46. And occasional rain yet again on Friday with a high in the upper 40s near 50. Rain Friday night as well. Our next weather update in less than 30 minutes. This is Juneau Media Center meteorologist Ann Holliday.
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7: In Congress, Mary Peltola gave her vote to the lower 48 Liberals. It's why we fired her 2 years ago. Mary Peltola is a dishonest lobbyist who sold Alaskans out. Now, she's trying to cover up her corruption with lies and attack ads. Dan Sullivan served as a Marine for 30 years with honor and integrity. 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
8: I'm fighting every day for a stronger Alaska. Mary Peltola's focus? 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I've spent my career defending survivors of domestic violence, and I voted to force Trump's DOJ to release the Epstein files, while Mary Peltola took huge checks from Epstein's associates. I'm fighting to stop members of Congress from cashing in as DC lobbyists, which is exactly what Mary Peltola did after Alaskans fired her.
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5: From the capital city, I'm Jim Miller. Here are the stories we're following this hour. Juno voters whose ballots have problems with their signatures or envelopes have until Monday, October 19, to correct them, make sure their votes are counted. The city and borough of Juno says fewer than 100 voters out of about 10,000 who cast ballots in the 2026 municipal election will receive a ballot cure letter.
6: Those cure letters tell you what you need to fix, and so you can fix things, and you need to have them returned or remediated by October 19th. So just follow directions in the letter.
5: That was Mayor Beth Weldon. Voters should check their mail over the next few days and follow the instructions in any letter they receive. Corrections must be submitted by 4:30 p.m. on Monday. Voters can make corrections in person at City Hall on weekdays by mail to the city clerk's office or by mail. The Ballot Processing Center will also accept corrections Monday from 10 a.m. to 4:30 p.m. Anyone with questions can call the Ballot Processing Center at 907-586-5278, option 4, or you can visit juno.org/clerk/elections for more information. The city and borough of Juno hosting a breast cancer awareness event today, offering community members an opportunity to share stories and learn about health resources. Gathered in Strength is scheduled from 5:30 to 7:30 p.m. in the large meeting room at the Mendenhall Valley Public Library. Organizers say the event will focus on building awareness, sharing practical information, and helping people feel more confident about taking care of their health. Cancer Connection and Bartlett Diagnostic Imaging will provide resources for attendees. The event is open to community members interested in learning more about breast cancer awareness and available support. Juno residents affected by this year's glacial lake outburst flood are being asked to share feedback on the community's emergency response. The city and borough of Juno and its emergency partners

0: partners using the feedback to help prepare for next year's flood season. Residents who were impacted by this year's flood can complete an online survey. The deadline to submit a response is 5 p.m. Friday, October the 16th. President Trump voiced support for Senator Dan Sullivan and Republican gubernatorial candidate Bernadette Wilson during a campaign rally in Wasilla on Tuesday as Alaska's November elections approach. Speaking to a crowd at the Curtis D. Menard Memorial Sports Center, Trump praised Sullivan and promoted the proposed Alaska LNG project, claiming Taiwan had agreed to buy 30% of its gas for 20 years and invest $4.4 billion. Taiwanese officials have not confirmed the announcement, and the project's financial future remains uncertain. Trump also repeated the claim that South Korea had committed more than $50 billion to the project. Trump also criticized Republican gubernatorial candidate Dave Brownson, claiming Brownson had agreed to leave the race. Brownson disputed that account. During the rally, Trump pardoned two Alaska auto shop co-owners convicted of violating the Clean Air Act by removing required pollution control equipment from vehicles. The event drew supporters and protesters with the roads closed near the venue and Democratic state lawmakers holding a news conference nearby. Now you're up to date with News of the North. I'm Jim Miller.
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2: Juneau weather.
3: We have a wind advisory in effect until 4 o'clock this afternoon with occasional rain. Some of the rainfall heavy at times with a high in the low 50s and a gusty easterly wind. Widespread precipitation will continue again this evening and overnight, our low 46. And occasional rain yet again on Friday with a high in the upper 40s near 50. Rain Friday night as well. Our next weather update in less than 30 minutes. This is Juneau Media Center meteorologist Ann Holliday.
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Talk 105 Juno's Country Station. It's Tori. Happy Thursday, my friend. You know I love a Thursday, right? You get off work, you go do something, and then tomorrow's Friday, and then it just feels like a super long weekend. There are some fun things happening around town starting tonight. I'm going to share that with you. And there is some great TV this week, new episodes. Oh my gosh. Something I also just discovered, and we're going to talk about all of it. Yes, I'm sharing all the fun with you next.

0: 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By the way,
1: last night, Love is Blind.
0: He's so fun.
1: And he's out of Boston. I like it. I like the accents. I love this experiment of having people meet and potentially fall in love without seeing each other first. They get to know their personalities first. So good. And then I always like to start figuring out, like, ooh, that person's going to be trouble, high maintenance. Ooh, that couple, I think they'd be great. I like to see if I can guess in the beginning. Tonight is The Diplomat. I am so excited about this. Also on Netflix, The Diplomat. But they are dropping all 8 episodes, which is so dangerous for me anyways, because I can binge a show like nobody's business. So I'm going to try and savor. And I just discovered, not discovered, but Survivor. I hadn't been watching it this season. 51st season. It's so crazy. So I just started watching that last night, and it's so good. By the way, that's on Paramount. If you're streaming like myself, I got it through Amazon Prime. And I tell you what, whoever comes up with those games, they are genius.
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4: With temps dropping into the low 20s, crank up that furnace. You'll need it tonight.
5: Filled the oil tank yet? Thank Dan Sullivan when you get the bill. Sullivan's voted 13 times for the Iran war that's spiking prices across Alaska. 8 months in, and Alaskans are paying for it every day. Gas at record highs. 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Groceries, ridiculous. Yet Dan Sullivan voted 13 times to keep the war going.
6: Mr. Sullivan.
5: Sullivan's votes cost Alaskans an extra $4,300 this year on average. And while you're stretching every dollar, Dan Sullivan's net worth tripled since taking office. Sullivan's now worth over $8 million. Not bad on a public servant's pay. Dan Sullivan's done well for himself, but he's not looking out for us. Let's vote him out. Vote Bets paid for and is responsible for the content of this advertising. VoteBets.org, not authorized by any candidate or candidate's committee.
7: Mary Peltola's already been to Washington and was already rejected by Alaskans for having voted with Biden 95% of the time. Higher taxes, amnesty for illegals. Peltola even co-sponsored a bill putting biological men in women's shelters. When it mattered most, Peltola sided with D.C. liberals to sell out Alaska. Then she cashed in, raking in $340,000 at a D.C. lobbying firm. Took $80,000 more from a dark money group bankrolled by lower 48 liberal billionaires. Their agenda? Banning guns and shutting down Alaska oil and gas. Mary Peltola works for liberals, not Alaska. In the Senate, she'd be a rubber stamp for Chuck Schumer and a radical liberal agenda. Alaska, time to reject Mary Peltola again. SLF PAC is responsible for the content of this advertising. Paid for by SLF PAC. Not authorized by any candidate or candidate's committee. www.slfpac.org.
8: The more we learn about Dan Sullivan, the worse it gets. 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Sullivan sided with the trawl fleet, gutting protections for small boat fishermen, and refusing to back efforts to limit bycatch. So it's no surprise that he got hundreds of thousands of dollars from big factory trawlers, the same Seattle executives destroying Alaska fisheries. Now we know that Sullivan was even invested in a foreign farmed salmon Salmon Company, the biggest competitor to Alaska wild salmon in the world. When he sold the stock off, Sullivan made thousands of dollars for himself. And then he broke Congress's insider trading law, hiding the trade for months. Dan Sullivan keeps working for himself, and it costs Alaska way too much.
6: I'm Mary Piltola. I'm running for U.S. Senate, and I approve this message.
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0: know, I love going out on a Thursday evening and doing something because then, you know, tomorrow's Friday and it just feels like
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0: And maybe you've got some skills that you should be showing off. It's open mic night tonight at Devil's Club. It's downstairs and at the Alaskan Hotel and Bar. Okay. And that's actually every Thursday. So tonight and the next couple of Thursdays as well. So whether you are a singer, a poet, a storyteller, a comedian, get your skills out there so we can all cheer you on. And we will. Promise.
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0: 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Today's quote, a good life isn't built from perfect days. It's built from finding something good in ordinary days.
1: Juno weather.
2: We have a wind advisory in effect until 4 o'clock this afternoon with occasional rain. Some of the rainfall heavy at times with a high in the low 50s and a gusty easterly wind. Widespread precipitation will continue again this evening and overnight, our low 46. And occasional rain yet again on Friday with a high in the upper 40s near 50. Rain Friday night as well. Our next weather update in less than 30 minutes. This is Juno Media Center meteorologist Ann Holliday.
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6: In Congress, Mary Peltola gave her vote to the lower 48 liberals. It's why we fired her 2 years ago. Mary Peltola is a dishonest lobbyist who sold Alaskans out. Now, she's trying to cover up her corruption with lies and attack ads. Dan Sullivan served as a Marine for 30 years with honor and integrity. Here's Senator Sullivan on Alaska's Choice.
7: I'm fighting every day for a stronger Alaska. Mary Peltola's focus? Desperate lies about me and my family. I've spent my career defending survivors of domestic violence, and I voted to force Trump's DOJ to release the Epstein files, while Mary Peltola took huge checks from Epstein's associates. I'm fighting to stop members of Congress from cashing in as DC lobbyists, which is exactly what Mary Peltola did after Alaskans fired her.
8: I'm Dan Sullivan, candidate for U.S. Senate, and I approve this message. 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
13: With temps dropping into the low 20s, crank up that furnace. You'll need it tonight.
14: Filled the oil tank yet? Thank Dan Sullivan when you get the bill. Sullivan's voted 13 times for the Iran war that's spiking prices across Alaska. 8 months in, and Alaskans are paying for it every day. Gas at record highs. Propane and diesel, sky high. Groceries, ridiculous. Yet Dan Sullivan voted 13 times to keep the war going.
15: Mr. Sullivan.
14: Sullivan's votes cost Alaskans an extra $4,300 this year on average. And while you're stretching every dollar, Dan Sullivan's net worth tripled since taking office. Sullivan's now worth over $8 million. Not bad on a public servant's pay. Dan Sullivan's done well for himself, but he's not looking out for us. Let's vote him out. Vote Vets paid for and is responsible for the content of this advertising. VoteVets.org, not authorized by any candidate or candidate's committee.
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4: From the capital city, I'm Jim Miller. Here are the stories we're following this hour. Juno voters whose ballots have problems with their signatures or envelopes have until Monday, October 19 to correct them, make sure their votes are counted. The city and borough of Juno says fewer than 100 voters out of about 10,000 who cast ballots in the 2026 municipal election will receive a ballot cure letter.
5: Those cure letters tell you what you need to fix, and so you can fix things, and you need to have them returned or remediated by October 19th. So just follow directions in the letter.
4: That was Mayor Beth Weldon. Voters should check their mail over the next few days and follow the instructions in any letter they receive. Corrections must be submitted by 4:30 p.m. on Monday. Voters can make corrections in person at City Hall on weekdays, by mail to the city clerk's office, or by mail. The Ballot Processing Center will also accept corrections Monday from 10 a.m. to 4:30 p.m. Anyone with questions can call the Ballot Processing Center at 907-586-5278, option 4, or you can visit juno.org/clerk/elections for more information. The city and borough of Juno hosting a breast cancer awareness event today, offering community members an opportunity to share stories and learn about health resources. Gathered in Strength is scheduled from 5:30 to 7:30 p.m. in the large meeting room at the Mendenhall Valley Public Library. Organizers say the event will focus on building awareness, sharing practical information, and helping people feel more confident about taking care of their health. Cancer Connection and Bartlett Diagnostic Imaging will provide resources for attendees. The event is open to community members interested in learning more about breast cancer awareness and available support. Juno residents affected by this year's Glacial Lake outburst flood are being asked to share feedback on the community's emergency response. The city and borough of Juno and its emergency partners using the feedback to help prepare for next year's flood season. Residents who were impacted by this year's flood can complete an online survey. The deadline to submit a response is 5 p.m. Friday, October the 16th. President Trump voiced support for Senator Dan Sullivan and Republican gubernatorial candidate Bernadette Wilson during a campaign rally in Wasilla on Tuesday as Alaska's November elections approach. Speaking to a crowd at the Curtis D. Menard Memorial Sports Center, Trump praised Sullivan and promoted the proposed Alaska LNG project, claiming Taiwan had agreed to buy 30% of its gas for 20 years and invest $4.4 billion. Taiwanese officials have not confirmed the announcement, and the project's financial future remains uncertain. Trump also repeated the claim that South Korea had committed more than $50 billion to the project. Trump also criticized Republican gubernatorial candidate Dave Bronson, claiming Bronson had agreed to leave the race. Bronson disputed that account. During the rally, Trump pardoned two Alaska auto shop co-owners convicted of violating the Clean Air Act by removing required pollution

0: control equipment from vehicles. The event drew supporters and protesters, with the roads closed near the venue and Democratic state lawmakers holding a news conference nearby. Now you're up to date with News of the North. I'm Jim Miller.
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2: Juno weather.
3: We have a wind advisory in effect until 4 o'clock this afternoon with occasional rain. Some of the rainfall heavy at times with a high in the low 50s and a gusty easterly wind. Widespread precipitation will continue again this evening and overnight, our low 46. And occasional rain yet again on Friday with a high in the upper 40s near 50. Rain Friday night as well. Our next weather update in less than 30 minutes. This is Juno Media Center meteorologist Ann Holliday.
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1: It's Tori, and if you know me, you know I love Halloween. 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Next Friday, October 23rd, it's free Halloween skate at Treadwell Arena. It's from 7 to 8:30. What a fun thing to do on your Friday night. It's going to be so fun. 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But yeah, I got to get you planned out for your Halloween fun.

0: 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It's Tori. And if you know me, you know I'm a little bit of a nerd. And I know random facts about weird little things. And I yawned the other day and I covered my mouth and it just made me think of what I do know about this. In medieval Europe and other ancient cultures, actually, people would cover their mouths when they yawned because they believed that an open mouth allowed your soul to escape or evil spirits and demons to enter your body. And I mean, we are close to Halloween. Just saying.
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8: While Alaskans struggle with skyrocketing costs, Dan Sullivan is making everything more expensive. 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
7: Back in D.C., Sullivan's doing just fine. 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Dan Sullivan doesn't get it. It's like we're drowning out here and he's throwing us cinder blocks from a yacht.
8: Paid for by Women Vote, which is responsible for the content of this ad. 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
9: I'm Jonathan Christ Tompkins. I was born and raised in Sitka. I first ran for office because the independent Alaska that belonged to us was getting harder to hold on to.
10: My opponents are running for Mike Dunleavy's third term, using Juneau as a partisan playground, and I'm running for governor because it's time for a change to fight corruption, protect fisheries, support our schools, grow our economy, bring costs down.
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0: Jason Aldean, Taku 105. The Spooky Fun is going to be starting at Eagle Crest Lodge tomorrow night. 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They're turning Fish Creek Lodge into an amazing haunted house again. It is from 6 to 9. 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It's for a great cause. 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
1: 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In Congress, Mary Peltola gave her vote to the lower 48 liberals. It's why we fired her 2 years ago. Mary Peltola is a dishonest lobbyist who sold Alaskans out. Now, she's trying to cover up her corruption with lies and attack ads. Dan Sullivan served as a Marine for 30 years with honor and integrity. Here's Senator Sullivan on Alaska's Choice.
3: I'm fighting every day for a stronger Alaska. Mary Peltola's focus? Desperate lies about me and my family. I've spent my career defending survivors of domestic violence, and I voted to force Trump's DOJ to release the Epstein files, while Mary Peltola took huge checks from Epstein's associates. I'm fighting to stop members of Congress from cashing in as DC lobbyists, which is exactly what Mary Peltola did after Alaskans fired her.
4: I'm Dan Sullivan, candidate for U.S. Senate, and I approve this message. 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

0: Talk 105, Juno's Country Station. Well, again this year, the number one Halloween candy, Reese's Peanut Butter Cups. I'm just not surprised. I feel like the pumpkin-shaped ones are even better. There's something about the peanut butter to chocolate ratio that's just so good. By the way, because I love Halloween so much, I hand out the good candy. So I'm just letting you know that right now. It is bars, Hershey bars and Kit Kat bars, and of course the Reese's Peanut Butter Cup pumpkins, by the way, because they are the best. Can't wait.
1: Juno weather.
2: We have a wind advisory in effect until 4 o'clock this afternoon with occasional rain. Some of the rainfall heavy at times with a high in the low 50s and a gusty easterly wind. Widespread precipitation will continue again this evening and overnight, our low 46. And occasional rain yet again on Friday with a high in the upper 40s near 50. Rain Friday night as well. Our next weather update in less than 30 minutes. This is Juno Media Center meteorologist Ann Holliday.
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5: Mary Peltola's already been to Washington and was already rejected by Alaskans for having voted with Biden 95% of the time. Higher taxes, amnesty for illegals. Peltola even co-sponsored a bill putting biological men in women's shelters. When it mattered most, Peltola sided with D.C. liberals to sell out Alaska. Then she cashed in, raking in $340,000 at a D.C. lobbying firm. Took $80,000 more from a dark money group bankrolled by lower 48 liberal billionaires. Their agenda? Banning guns and shutting down Alaska oil and gas. Mary Peltola works for liberals, not Alaska. In the Senate, she'd be a rubber stamp for Chuck Schumer and a radical liberal agenda. Alaska, time to reject Mary Peltola again. SLF PAC is responsible for the content of this advertising, paid for by SLF PAC, not authorized by any candidate or candidate's committee. www.slfpac.org.
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5: From the capital city, I'm Grace Dumas, and here are the stories we're following this hour. The Juneau School District is projecting to lose about 600 students over the next 5 years, a decline of nearly one-sixth of its current enrollment. District administrators presented the projections to the school board's facilities committee Tuesday. Enrollment is expected to fall from about 3,673 students this year to roughly 3,070 by 2032. Superintendent Sean Arnold attributed the decline to lower birth rates and increased outmigration in a story by K200. To respond, the district is exploring a pilot program that would reorganize grades at two elementary schools, potentially placing preschool through third grade at one school and fourth through sixth grade at another. Arnold said the model could reduce multi-grade classrooms and give teachers more opportunities to collaborate. The district is considering Glacier Valley Elementary and Mendenhall River Community School for the pilot. Administrators are also studying how fully school facilities are being used and examining transportation options. No final decisions have been made, and the school board would approve any changes. The board is scheduled to meet October 27th, with the next facilities committee meeting set for November 3rd. Juneau voters whose ballots have problems with their signatures or envelopes have until Monday, October 19th to correct them and make sure their votes are counted. The City and Borough of Juneau says fewer than 100 voters out of about 10,000 who cast ballots in the 2026 municipal election will receive a ballot cure letter. But what is a cure letter? A cure letter is sent when election clerks find missing voter information or a signature that does not match the records on file. Voters should follow the instructions in the letter to correct the issue. The number of cure letters has declined as voters become more familiar with the process. Officials sent 157 letters last year and resolved 99. In 2022, the first year of the process, they sent 376.
6: Those cure letters tell you what you need to fix, and so you can fix things, and you need to have them returned or remediated by October 19th. So just follow directions in the letter.
5: That was Juneau Mayor Beth Weldon. Voters should check their mail over the next few days and follow the instructions in any letter they receive. Correct.

0: Corrections must be submitted by 4:30 p.m. Monday. Voters can make corrections in person at City Hall on weekdays by email to the city clerk's office or by mail. The ballot processing center will also accept corrections Monday from 10 a.m. to 4:30 p.m. Anyone with questions can call the ballot processing center at 907-586-5278. 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The owner of Juno's Schweitzer Village Mobile Home Park is suing its former manager, alleging she misappropriated funds and failed to repay millions of dollars in loans. A complaint filed on October 7th in Juno Superior Court by Marlene Schneider and S&S Development accuses Josette Duran of diverting park money, equipment, and workers to benefit herself, her family, and their company, Duran Construction. The lawsuit alleges Duran sold park-owned mobile homes without authorization, charged the park for construction work that was never performed, and paid herself more than her agreed-upon compensation. It also claims she withheld records and property after her employment ended in June. The complaint says Schneider and her late husband loaned Duran, her husband, and their construction company millions of dollars over several decades, with more than $7 million still unpaid. The plaintiffs are seeking repayment, additional damages, the return of park property, and a full accounting of Duran's management. The allegations have not been proven in court. We are up to date with News of the North. I'm Grace Dumas.
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2: Juno weather.
3: With a wind advisory remaining in effect today, that will bring us gusty winds from the east. Heavy rainfall as well, too, with a high temperature in the low 50s. Widespread rain and breezy through tonight, low in the mid to upper 40s. Rain will continue throughout the day on Friday with a high back in the upper 40s. Showers Friday night, low 41. Rain again Saturday and 45. Our next weather update in less than 30 minutes. This is Juno Media Center meteorologist Ann Holliday.
4: In Congress, Mary Peltola gave her vote to the lower 48 liberals. It's why we fired her 2 years ago. Mary Peltola is a dishonest lobbyist who sold Alaskans out. Now, she's trying to cover up her corruption with lies and attack ads. Dan Sullivan served as a Marine for 30 years with honor and integrity. Here's Senator Sullivan on Alaska's Choice.
5: I'm fighting every day for a stronger Alaska. Mary Peltola's focus? Desperate lies about me and my family. I've spent my career defending survivors of domestic violence, and I voted to force Trump's DOJ to release the Epstein files, while Mary Peltola took huge checks from Epstein's associates. I'm fighting to stop members of Congress from cashing in as DC lobbyists, which is exactly what Mary Peltola did after Alaskans fired her.
6: I'm Dan Sullivan, candidate for U.S. Senate, and I approve this message. 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

Darius Rucker, Talk 105, Juno's Country Station. Oi, are Crimson Bears in the playoffs? Yes. That's what I said. I know. Isn't this? It's so exciting. You guys are killing it. So this Saturday at 1 o'clock, it's going to be good against South Anchorage. And you know, you guys got this. It's going to be so good. And if you are not able to go and cheer them on in person, you can listen to the play-by-play on our sister station, KINY, which is so good. Yes, you guys got this.

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1: It's Tori. I think one of my biggest fears is ever getting trapped inside somewhere. Anytime I see a movie where someone can't get out, I panic. Maybe I have a little claustrophobia. I'm not sure. But this happened to a woman in New Hampshire. So she was having an asthma attack and she went to urgent care. And they got her in and they were able to help her. I think they gave her a shot or something. But anyway, so they said, okay, now you're starting to get better. So wait in here in the exam room and we'll come back and check on you. Cool. So they leave, blah, blah. She's hanging out. And then it's like a really long time went by and she thought, man, I've been in here for a while. So she opened the door, poked her head out. Everyone was completely gone. The entire urgent care, no patients, no doctors, no nurses. It was dark. They turned the lights out. They forgot about her. This poor gal. So she was like, uh-oh, okay. So she went to leave and they had not only locked everything up, but they had turned their alarm on. So when she opened the door, the alarm blasted her. So she quickly closed it and went back inside. And then she kind of panicked, like, what? I don't know what to do. And then she finally realized, you know, I have to call 911. And so thankfully she had service because that's possible that you don't have service. And so anyway, she calls 911 and they did come and they got her out of there. But how scary the thought of like, am I going to be spending the whole night here? What about my cat at home?
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4: With temps dropping into the low 20s, crank up that furnace. You'll need it tonight.
5: Filled the oil tank yet? Thank Dan Sullivan when you get the bill. Sullivan's voted 13 times for the Iran war that's spiking prices across Alaska. 8 months in, and Alaskans are paying for it every day. Gas at record highs. Propane and diesel, sky high. Groceries, ridiculous. Yet Dan Sullivan voted 13 times to keep the war going.
6: Mr. Sullivan.
5: Sullivan's votes cost Alaskans an extra $4,300 this year on average. And while you're stretching every dollar, Dan Sullivan's net worth tripled since taking office. Sullivan's now worth over $8 million. Not bad on a public servant's pay. Dan Sullivan's done well for himself, but he's not looking out for us. Let's vote him out. Vote Vets paid for and is responsible for the content of this advertising. VoteVets.org, not authorized by any candidate or candidate's committee.
7: I've been commercial fishing here for 45 years, and it's never been this tough. 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And Dan Sullivan just keeps voting to raise our costs even higher.
8: While Alaskans struggle with skyrocketing costs, Dan Sullivan is making everything more expensive. 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On one single day, Sullivan voted to take $1,800 out of our pockets and put $500,000 into his own.
7: Back in D.C., Sullivan's doing just fine. He nearly quadrupled his own wealth. He even broke the law while profiting off a huge foreign-owned salmon farm. Dan Sullivan doesn't get it. It's like we're drowning out here and he's throwing us cinder blocks from a yacht.
8: Paid for by Women Vote, which is responsible for the content of this ad. Women.vote, not authorized by any candidate or candidate's committee.
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6: 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Sullivan sided with the trawl fleet, gutting protections for small boat fishermen, and refusing to back efforts to limit bycatch. So it's no surprise that he got hundreds of thousands of dollars from big factory trawlers, the same Seattle executives destroying Alaska fisheries. Now we know that Sullivan was even invested in a foreign farmed salmon company, the biggest competitor to Alaska wild salmon in the world. When he sold the stock off, Sullivan made thousands of dollars for himself. And then he broke Congress's insider trading law, hiding the trade for months. Dan Sullivan keeps working for himself, and it costs Alaska way too much.
10: I'm Mary Peltola. I'm running for U.S. Senate, and I approve this message.
6: Paid for by Alaskans for Mary.
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0: Russell Dickerson.
1: You know, I love going out on a Thursday evening and doing something because then, you know, tomorrow's Friday and it just feels like an extra long weekend. And maybe you've got some skills that you should be showing off. It's open mic night tonight at Devil's Club. It's downstairs and at the Alaskan Hotel and Bar. Okay. And that's actually every Thursday. So tonight and the next couple of Thursdays as well. So whether you are a singer, a poet, a storyteller, a comedian, get your skills out there so we can all cheer you on. And we will. Promise.
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3: There's nobody tougher than Mary Peltola when it comes to standing up for Alaskans. She took on President Biden to open the Willow Project, the largest new oil and gas exploration development in decades, creating jobs for Alaskans. She stood up to corporate interest and both parties and proposed landmark legislation to limit bottom trawling in Alaska waters. She'll always protect Second Amendment rights. Because in Alaska, firearms are about protecting ourselves and feeding our families. And as a military mom with two sons who served, she knows that a secure border keeps Americans safe.
4: I'm Mary Peltola. 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And I'll take on anyone, including Democrats, anyone in the lower 48 who doesn't understand what Alaska needs. When both parties are attacking you, you're doing something right. Alaska first, always. I'm Mary Peltola, and I approve this message.
3: Paid for by Alaskans for Mary.
5: Okay, can we talk about political commercials for a second? Because we get it. Really, we do. You're listening to the radio, having a perfectly nice day, maybe enjoying a song, and suddenly... Can Alaska afford four more years of Steve? We made up Steve, by the way. Here's the thing. Federal law requires radio stations like ours to provide reasonable access to legally qualified candidates for federal office. So, yes, you're going to hear political commercials at this time of year. And yes, we hear them too. Every single one of them. We hear the scary music. We hear the serious voice. We hear the phrase, tell Washington, .. Apparently, Washington has been receiving a lot of messages lately. So, from everyone here at the radio station, we just want to say, we get it. Election season can be exhausting, but it will end. The votes will be counted. The political commercials will disappear. Hang in there. We're almost there. We now return you to the political advertising season already in progress.
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7: With temps dropping into the low 20s, crank up that furnace. You'll need it tonight.
8: Filled the oil tank yet? Thank Dan Sullivan when you get the bill. Sullivan's voted 13 times for the Iran war that's spiking prices across Alaska. 8 months in, and Alaskans are paying for it every day. Gas at record highs. Propane and diesel, sky high. Groceries, ridiculous. Yet Dan Sullivan voted 13 times to keep the war going.
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8: Sullivan's votes cost Alaskans an extra $4,300 this year on average. And while you're stretching every dollar, Dan Sullivan's net worth tripled since taking office. Sullivan's now worth over $8 million. Not bad on a public servant's pay. Dan Sullivan's done well for himself, but he's not looking out for us. Let's vote him out. 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VoteVets.org, not authorized by any candidate or candidates committee.

0: 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Today's quote, a good life isn't built from perfect days. It's built from finding something good in ordinary days.
1: Juno weather.
2: With a wind advisory remaining in effect today, that will bring us gusty winds from the east. Heavy rainfall as well, too, with a high temperature in the low 50s. Widespread rain and breezy through tonight, low in the mid to upper 40s. Rain will continue throughout the day on Friday with a high back in the upper 40s. Showers Friday night, low 41. Rain again Saturday and 45. Our next weather update in less than 30 minutes. This is Juno Media Center meteorologist Ann Holliday.
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4: In Congress, Mary Peltola gave her vote to the lower 48 liberals. It's why we fired her 2 years ago. Mary Peltola is a dishonest lobbyist who sold Alaskans out. Now, she's trying to cover up her corruption with lies and attack ads. Dan Sullivan served as a Marine for 30 years with honor and integrity. Here's Senator Sullivan on Alaska's Choice.
5: I'm fighting every day for a stronger Alaska. Mary Peltola's focus? Desperate lies about me and my family. I've spent my career defending survivors of domestic violence, and I voted to force Trump's DOJ to release the Epstein files, while Mary Peltola took huge checks from Epstein's associates. I'm fighting to stop members of Congress from cashing in as DC lobbyists, which is exactly what Mary Peltola did after Alaskans fired her.
6: I'm Dan Sullivan, candidate for U.S. Senate, and I approve this message. 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
7: With temps dropping into the low 20s, crank up that furnace. You'll need it tonight.
8: Filled the oil tank yet? Thank Dan Sullivan when you get the bill. Sullivan's voted 13 times for the Iran war that's spiking prices across Alaska. 8 months in, and Alaskans are paying for it every day. Gas at record highs. Propane and diesel, sky high. Groceries, ridiculous. Yet Dan Sullivan voted 13 times to keep the war going.
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2: From the capital city, I'm Jim Miller. Here are the stories we're following this hour. Juneau voters whose ballots have problems with their signatures or envelopes have until Monday, October 19, to correct them, make sure their votes are counted. The city and borough of Juneau says fewer than 100 voters out of about 10,000 who cast ballots in the 2026 municipal election will receive a ballot cure letter.
3: Those cure letters tell you what you need to fix, and so you can fix things, and you need to have them returned or remediated by October 19th. So just follow directions in the letter.
2: That was Mayor Beth Weldon. Voters should check their mail over the next few days and follow the instructions in any letter they receive. Corrections must be submitted by 4:30 p.m. on Monday. Voters can make corrections in person at City Hall on weekdays, by mail to the city clerk's office, or by mail. The ballot processing center will also accept corrections Monday from 10 a.m. to 4:30 p.m. Anyone with questions can call the ballot processing center at 907-586-5278, option 4, or you can visit juneau.org/clerk/elections for more information. The city and borough of Juneau hosting a breast cancer awareness event today, offering community members an opportunity to share stories and learn about health resources. Gathered in Strength is scheduled from 5:30 to 7:30 p.m. in the large meeting room at the Mendenhall Valley Public Library. Organizers say the event will focus on building awareness, sharing practical information, and helping people feel more confident about taking care of their health. Cancer Connection and Bartlett Diagnostic Imaging will provide resources for attendees. The event is open to community members interested in learning more about breast cancer awareness and available support. Juneau residents affected by this year's Glacial Lake Outburst Flood are being asked to share feedback on the community's emergency response. The city and borough of Juneau and its emergency partners using the feedback to help prepare for next year's flood season. Residents who were impacted by this year's flood can complete an online survey. The deadline to submit responses, 5 p.m. Friday, October the 16th. President Trump voiced support for Senator Dan Sullivan and Republican gubernatorial candidate Bernadette Wilson during a campaign rally in Wasilla on Tuesday as Alaska's November elections approach. Speaking to a crowd at the Curtis D. Menard Memorial Sports Center, Trump praised Sullivan and promoted the proposed Alaska LNG project, claiming Taiwan had agreed to buy 30% of its gas for 20 years and invest $4.4 billion. Taiwanese officials have not confirmed the announcement, and the project's financial future remains uncertain. Trump also repeated the claim that South Korea had committed more than $50 billion to the project. Trump also criticized Republican gubernatorial candidate Dave Bronson, claiming Bronson had agreed to leave the race. Bronson disputed that account. During the rally, Trump pardoned two Alaska auto shop co-owners convicted of violating the Clean Air Act by removing required pollution control equipment from vehicles. The event drew supporters and protesters with the roads closed near the venue and Democratic state lawmakers holding a news conference nearby. Now you're up to date with News of the North. I'm Jim Miller.
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5: Juneau weather.
6: With a wind advisory remaining in effect today, that will bring us gusty winds from the east. Heavy rainfall as well, too, with a high temperature in the low 50s. Widespread rain and breezy through tonight, low in the mid to upper 40s. Rain will continue throughout the day on Friday with a high back in the upper 40s. Showers Friday night, low 41. Rain again Saturday and 45. Our next weather update in less than 30 minutes. This is Juneau Media Center meteorologist Ann Holliday.
7: In Congress, Mary Peltola gave her vote to the lower 48 liberals. It's why we fired her 2 years ago. Mary Peltola is a dishonest lobbyist who sold Alaskans out. Now, she's trying to cover up her corruption with lies and attack ads. Dan Sullivan served as a Marine for 30 years with honor and integrity. Here's Senator Sullivan on Alaska's Choice.
8: I'm fighting every day for a stronger Alaska. Mary Peltola's focus? Desperate lies about me and my family. I've spent my career defending survivors of domestic violence, and I voted to force Trump's DOJ to release the Epstein files, while Mary Peltola took huge checks from Epstein's associates. I'm fighting to stop members of Congress from cashing in as DC lobbyists, which is exactly what Mary Peltola did after Alaskans fired her.
9: I'm Dan Sullivan.

0: candidate for U.S. Senate, and I approve this message. 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

Rock 105, Juno's Country Station. It's Tori. Happy Thursday, my friend. You know I love a Thursday, right? You get off work, you go do something, and then tomorrow's Friday. And then it just feels like a super long weekend. There are some fun things happening around town starting tonight. I'm going to share that with you. And there is some great TV this week. New episodes. Oh my gosh. Something I also just discovered. And we're going to talk about all of it. Yes, I'm sharing all the fun with you next.

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1: TV this week is so good. So first of all, last night, Love is Blind dropped out of Boston. I like it. I like the accents. I love this experiment of having people meet and potentially fall in love without seeing each other first. They get to know their personalities first. So good. And then I always like to start figuring out, like, ooh, that person's going to be trouble, high maintenance. Ooh, that couple, I think they'd be great. I like to see if I can guess in the beginning. Tonight is The Diplomat. I am so excited about this. Also on Netflix, The Diplomat, but they are dropping all 8 episodes, which is so dangerous for me anyways, because I can binge a show like nobody's business. So I'm going to try and savor. And I just discovered, not discovered, but Survivor. I hadn't been watching it this season. 51st season. It's so crazy. So I just started watching that last night and it's so good. By the way, that's on Paramount. If you're streaming like myself, I got it through Amazon Prime. And I tell you what, whoever comes up with those games, they are genius.
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0: Talk of 105, Tucker Wetmore. The Spooky Fun is going to be starting at Eagle Crest Lodge tomorrow night. Ooh, I cannot wait. 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They're turning Fish Creek Lodge into an amazing haunted house again. It is from 6 to 9. Anyone under 13 years old, you can go from 6 to 7. That's when the lights stay on. But 7 to 9 o'clock, they recommend 13 and older. The lights go off. 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

0: 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More random facts for you. Okay, because I'm just a little bit of a nerd, and I know random facts about weird things. Did you ever think about your piggy bank or your kid's piggy bank? And you know that why they call it a piggy bank? I'll tell you. It's named after pig, but it's P-Y-G-G, and that is an orange clay that people used to make pots and jars with in the Middle Ages. And then when people had extra coins, they put them in their pig pot, their P-Y-G-G pot. And then over time, it turned into pig the animal and then piggy bank. You're welcome.
1: Juno weather.
2: With a wind advisory remaining in effect today, that will bring us gusty winds from the east. Heavy rainfall as well, too, with a high temperature in the low 50s. Widespread rain and breezy through tonight. Turlo in the mid to upper 40s. Rain will continue throughout the day on Friday with a high back in the upper 40s. Showers Friday night. Turlo 41. Rain again Saturday and 45. Our next weather update in less than 30 minutes. This is Juno Media Center meteorologist Ann Holliday.
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2: From the capital city, I'm Grace Dumas, and here are the stories we're following this hour. The Juneau School District is projecting to lose about 600 students over the next 5 years, a decline of nearly one-sixth of its current enrollment. District administrators presented the projections to the school board's facilities committee Tuesday. Enrollment is expected to fall from about 3,673 students this year to roughly 3,070 by 2032. Superintendent Sean Arnold attributed the decline to lower birth rates and increased outmigration in a story by K200. To respond, the district is exploring a pilot program that would reorganize grades at two elementary schools, potentially placing preschool through third grade at one school and fourth through sixth grade at another. Arnold said the model could reduce multi-grade classrooms and give teachers more opportunities to collaborate. The district is considering Glacier Valley Elementary and Mendenhall River Community School for the pilot. Administrators are also studying how fully school facilities are being used and examining transportation options. No final decisions have been made, and the school board would approve any changes. The board is scheduled to meet October 27th, with the next facilities committee meeting set for November 3rd. Juneau voters whose ballots have problems with their signatures or envelopes have until Monday, October 19th to correct them and make sure their votes are counted. The City and Borough of Juneau says fewer than 100 voters out of about 10,000 who cast ballots in the 2026 municipal election will receive a ballot cure letter. But what is a cure letter? A cure letter is sent when election clerks find missing voter information or a signature that does not match the records on file. Voters should follow the instructions in the letter to correct the issue. The number of cure letters has declined as voters become more familiar with the process. Officials sent 157 letters last year and resolved 99. In 2022, the first year of the process, they sent 376.
3: Those cure letters tell you what you need to fix, and so you can fix things, and you need to have them returned or remediated by October 19th. So just follow directions in the letter.
2: That was Juneau Mayor Beth Weldon. Voters should check their mail over the next few days and follow the instructions in any letter they receive. Corrections must be submitted by 4:30 p.m. Monday. Voters can make corrections in person at City Hall on weekdays by email to the City Clerk's office or by mail. The Ballot Processing Center will also accept corrections Monday from 10 a.m. to 4:30 p.m. Anyone with questions can call the Ballot Processing Center at 907-586-5278. 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The owner of Juneau's Schweitzer Village Mobile Home Park is suing its former manager, alleging she misappropriated funds and failed to repay millions of dollars in loans. A complaint filed on October 7th in Juneau Superior Court by Marlene Schneider and S&S Development accuses Josette Duran of diverting park money, equipment, and workers to benefit herself, her family, and their company, Duran Construction. The lawsuit alleges Duran sold park-owned mobile homes without authorization, charged the park for construction work that was never performed, and paid herself more than her agreed-upon compensation. It also claims she withheld records and property after her employment ended in June. The complaint says Schneider and her late husband loaned Duran, her husband, and their construction company millions of dollars over several decades, with more than $7 million still unpaid. The plaintiffs are seeking repayment, additional damages, the return of park property, and a full accounting of Duran's management. The allegations have not been proven in court. We are up to date with News of the North. I'm Grace Dumas.
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1: Juneau weather.
5: With a wind advisory remaining in effect today, that will bring us gusty winds from the east. Heavy rainfall as well, too, with a high temperature in the low 50s. Widespread rain and breezy through tonight, low in the mid to upper 40s.

0: Rain will continue throughout the day on Friday with a high back in the upper 40s. Showers Friday night, a low 41. Rain again Saturday and 45. Our next weather update in less than 30 minutes. This is Juno Media Center meteorologist Ann Holliday.
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3: I'm Jonathan Christ Tompkins. I was born and raised in Sitka. I first ran for office because the independent Alaska that belonged to us was getting harder to hold on to. 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

0: say so. Seahawks need a victory tonight in Denver, and the game will be over at 107.9 The Hawk, powered by ESPN Sports. We get everything underway at 3 for the pregame and kickoff at 4:15, and everybody gathering at Squires tonight getting ready to watch the game. 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
2: Mary Peltola's already been to Washington and was already rejected by Alaskans for having voted with Biden 95% of the time. Higher taxes, amnesty for illegals. Peltola even co-sponsored a bill putting biological men in women's shelters. When it mattered most, Peltola sided with D.C. liberals to sell out Alaska. Then she cashed in, raking in $340,000 at a D.C. lobbying firm, took $80,000 more from a dark money group bankrolled by lower 48 liberal billionaires. Their agenda? Banning guns and shutting down Alaska oil and gas. Mary Peltola works for liberals, not Alaska. In the Senate, she'd be a rubber stamp for Chuck Schumer and a radical liberal agenda. Alaska, time to reject Mary Peltola again. SLF PAC is responsible for the content of this advertising, paid for by SLF PAC, not authorized by any candidate or candidate's committee. www.slfpac.org.
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4: The more we learn about Dan Sullivan, the worse it gets. 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Sullivan sided with the trawl fleet, gutting protections for small boat fishermen, and refusing to back efforts to limit bycatch. So it's no surprise that he got hundreds of thousands of dollars from big factory trawlers, the same Seattle executives destroying Alaska fisheries. Now we know that Sullivan was even invested in a foreign farmed salmon company, the biggest competitor to Alaska wild salmon in the world. When he sold the stock off, Sullivan made thousands of dollars for himself. And then he broke Congress's insider trading law, hiding the trade for months. Dan Sullivan keeps working for himself, and it costs Alaska way too much.
5: I'm Mary Peltola. I'm running for U.S. Senate, and I approve this message.
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0: It's a hearty amen from Shavuzzi and Jelly Roll right here on 105. Hey, by the way, it's Friday afternoon eve in Juneau.
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4: 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It's been studied long enough. It's time to bring together the federal government, the state, local leaders, and the Corps of Engineers to move forward on a real solution that protects this community and our future. At the same time, Alaskans are being squeezed by some of the highest energy costs in the nation. Families shouldn't have to choose between heating their homes and paying other bills. I'll fight to strengthen power cost equalization, invest in renewable energy projects that make sense for Southeast, and support long-term energy infrastructure that lowers cost and improves reliability. I've spent decades solving problems in state and local government. I know how to bring people together and get things done. I'm Annette Kreitzer, candidate for House District 3. I'd be honored to earn your vote. Paid for by Annette Kreitzer for State House, PO Box 20148, Juneau, Alaska 99802.

devil went down to Georgia. He was looking for a soul to steal. He was in a bind because he was way behind and he was willing to make a deal. When he came across this young man sawing on a fiddle and playing it hot, and the devil jumped up on a hickory stump and said, "Boy, let me tell you what. I guess you didn't know it, but I'm a fiddle player too. And if you'd care to take a dare, I'll make a bet with you. Now you play pretty good fiddle, boy, but give the devil his due. I bet a fiddle of gold against your soul, cause I think I'm better than you." The boy said, "My name's Johnny, and it might be a sin, but I'll take your bet, and you're gonna regret, cause I'm the best as ever been."

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And fire flew from his fingertips as he rosined up his bow. And he pulled the bow across the strings and it made an evil hiss. And then a band of demons joined in and it sounded something like this.

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Johnny said, "Devil, just come on back if you ever want to try again. 'Cause I told you once, you son of a gun, I'm

0: There's your boy Zach Top here and Uncle Buck, your other boy. I'm talking 105. All right, so we're getting ready for some fall planting, and the bulb sale is going on this Saturday, 12 to 3. Peterson Hill Farms, specialty tulips, fun-colored iris, double daffodils, and bright-colored hyacinth all taking place.
1: Juno weather. With a wind advisory remaining in effect today, that will bring us gusty winds from the east. Heavy rainfall as well, too, with a high temperature in the low 50s. Widespread rain and breezy through tonight, low in the mid to upper 40s. Rain will continue throughout the day on Friday with a high back in the upper 40s. Showers Friday night, low 41. Rain again Saturday and 45. Our next weather update in less than 30 minutes. This is Juno Media Center meteorologist Ann Holliday.
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0: From the capital city, I'm Jim Miller. Here are the stories we're following this hour. Juneau voters whose ballots have problems with their signatures or envelopes have until Monday, October 19, to correct them and make sure their votes are counted. The city and borough of Juneau says fewer than 100 voters out of about 10,000 who cast ballots in the 2026 municipal election will receive a ballot cure letter.
1: Those cure letters tell you what you need to fix, and so you can fix things, and you need to have them returned or remediated by October 19th. So just follow directions in the letter.
0: That was Mayor Beth Weldon. Voters should check their mail over the next few days and follow the instructions in any letter they receive. Corrections must be submitted by 4:30 p.m. on Monday. Voters can make corrections in person at City Hall on weekdays, by mail to the city clerk's office, or by mail. The Ballot Processing Center will also accept corrections Monday from 10 a.m. to 4:30 p.m. Anyone with questions can call the Ballot Processing Center at 907-586-5278, option 4, or you can visit juneau.org/clerk/elections for more information. The city and borough of Juneau hosting a breast cancer awareness event today, offering community members an opportunity to share stories and learn about health resources. Gathered in Strength is scheduled from 5:30 to 7:30 p.m. in the large meeting room at the Mendenhall Valley Public Library. Organizers say the event will focus on building awareness, sharing practical information, and helping people feel more confident about taking care of their health. Cancer Connection and Bartlett Diagnostic Imaging will provide resources for attendees. The event is open to community members interested in learning more about breast cancer awareness and available support. Juneau residents affected by this year's Glacial Lake outburst flood are being asked to share feedback on the community's emergency response. The city and borough of Juneau and its emergency partners using the feedback to help prepare for next year's flood season. Residents who were impacted by this year's flood can complete an online survey. The deadline to submit responses is 5 p.m. Friday, October the 16th. President Trump voiced support for Senator Dan Sullivan and Republican gubernatorial candidate Bernadette Wilson during a campaign rally in Wasilla on Tuesday as Alaska's November elections approach. Speaking to a crowd at the Curtis D. Menard Memorial Sports Center, Trump praised Sullivan and promoted the proposed Alaska LNG project, claiming Taiwan had agreed to buy 30% of its gas for 20 years and invest $4.4 billion. Taiwanese officials have not confirmed the announcement, and the project's financial future remains uncertain. Trump also repeated the claim that South Korea had committed more than $50 billion to the project. Trump also criticized Republican gubernatorial candidate Dave Bronson, claiming Bronson had agreed to leave the race. Bronson disputed that account. During the rally, Trump pardoned two Alaska auto shop co-owners convicted of violating the Clean Air Act by removing required pollution control equipment from vehicles. The event drew supporters and protesters, with the roads closed near the venue and Democratic state lawmakers holding a news conference nearby. Now you're up to date with News of the North. I'm Jim Miller.
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3: Juneau weather.
4: With a wind advisory remaining in effect today, that will bring us gusty winds from the east. Heavy rainfall as well, too, with a high temperature in the low 50s. Widespread rain and breezy through tonight, low in the mid to upper 40s. Rain will continue throughout the day on Friday with a high back in the upper 40s. Showers Friday night, low 41. Rain again Saturday and 45. Our next weather update in less than 30 minutes. This is Juneau Media Center meteorologist Ann Holliday.
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7: In Congress, Mary Peltola gave her vote to the lower 48 liberals. It's why we fired her 2 years ago. Mary Peltola is a dishonest lobbyist who sold Alaskans out. Now, she's trying to cover up her corruption with lies and attack ads. Dan Sullivan served as a Marine for 30 years with honor and integrity. Here's Senator Sullivan on Alaska's Choice.
8: I'm fighting every day for a stronger Alaska. Mary Peltola's focus? Desperate lies about me and my family. I've spent my career defending

0: survivors of domestic violence, and I voted to force Trump's DOJ to release the Epstein files, while Mary Peltola took huge checks from Epstein's associates. I'm fighting to stop members of Congress from cashing in as D.C. lobbyists, which is exactly what Mary Peltola did after Alaskans fired her.
1: I'm Dan Sullivan, candidate for U.S. Senate, and I approve this message. 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

Talk 105, Juno Parks putting on the Floating Pumpkin Patch Friday, October 16th at noon. It's going to be great. Now, registrations fill up quickly, so you're going to want to do it. I love it. The pumpkins are smiling while they're floating in Martina McBride.

0: Howdy doody, friends. Juno Douglas, Crimson Bears against the South Anchorage Wolverines Saturday. Two more days. We got a 1 o'clock kickoff time at Wolverine Field in Anchorage, and the game will be on KINY. And tonight, everybody's crowding around at Squires or at the Hangar 1. Everybody's ready for the Seahawks taking on the Broncos tonight, this afternoon, really, when you think about it, in like an hour. It's not Thursday night football in Alaska. It's Thursday afternoon football.
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2: I'm Jonathan Christ Tompkins. I was born and raised in Sitka. I first ran for office because the independent Alaska that belonged to us was getting harder to hold on to.
3: My opponents are running for Mike Dunleavy's third term, using Juno as a partisan playground, and I'm running for governor because it's time for a change to fight corruption, protect fisheries, support our schools, grow our economy, bring costs down.
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0: Well, I'm glad he said it. 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
1: Fuck Is You Drunk is Riley Green. And Riley has got Ella Langley all upset over comments he made on The Voice that he brought her and taught her. That reminds me of an interview I did back in, oh my goodness gracious, it was, trying to remember when I did this. It was 1990. I did an interview on an oldie station in San Francisco with Little Richard, and I asked him about James Brown. He goes, I brought him and I taught him. So that's what Riley Green said about Ella Langley.
2: Juno weather.
3: With a wind advisory remaining in effect today that will bring us gusty winds from the east. Heavy rainfall as well, too, with a high temperature in the low 50s. Widespread rain and breezy through tonight. Turlo in the mid to upper 40s. Rain will continue throughout the day on Friday with a high back in the upper 40s. Showers Friday night. Turlo 41. Rain again Saturday and 45. Our next weather update in less than 30 minutes. This is Juno Media Center meteorologist Ann Holliday.
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5: In Congress, Mary Peltola gave her vote to the lower 48 liberals. It's why we fired her 2 years ago. Mary Peltola is a dishonest lobbyist who sold Alaskans out. Now, she's trying to cover up her corruption with lies and attack ads. Dan Sullivan served as a Marine for 30 years with honor and integrity. Here's Senator Sullivan on Alaska's Choice.
6: I'm fighting every day for a stronger Alaska. Mary Peltola's focus? Desperate lies about me and my family. I've spent my career defending survivors of domestic violence, and I voted to force Trump's DOJ to release the Epstein files, while Mary Peltola took huge checks from Epstein's associates. I'm fighting to stop members of Congress from cashing in as DC lobbyists, which is exactly what Mary Peltola did after Alaskans fired her.
7: I'm Dan Sullivan, candidate for U.S. Senate, and I approve this message. 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
5: From the capital city, I'm Jim Miller. Here are the stories we're following this hour. Juno voters whose ballots have problems with their signatures or envelopes have until Monday, October 19, to correct them and make sure their votes are counted. The city and borough of Juno says fewer than 100 voters out of about 10,000 who cast ballots in the 2026 municipal election will receive a ballot cure letter.
6: Those cure letters tell you what you need to fix, and so you can fix things, and you need to have them returned or remediated by October 19th. So just follow directions in the letter.
5: That was Mayor Beth Weldon. 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Voters can make corrections in person at City Hall on weekdays by mail to the city clerk's office or by mail. The Ballot Processing Center will also accept corrections Monday from 10 a.m. to 4:30 p.m. Anyone with questions can call the Ballot Processing Center at 907-586-5278, option 4, or you can visit juno.org/clerk/elections for more information. The city and borough of Juno hosting a breast cancer awareness event today, offering community members an opportunity to share stories and learn about health resources. Gathered in Strength is scheduled from 5:30 to 7:30 p.m. in the large meeting room at the Mendenhall Valley Public Library. Organizers say the event will focus on building awareness, sharing practical information, and helping people feel more confident about taking care of their health. Cancer Connection and Bartlett Diagnostic Imaging will provide resources for attendees. The event is open to community members interested in learning more about breast cancer awareness and available support. Juno residents affected by this year's glacial lake outburst flood are being asked to share feedback on the community's emergency response. The city and borough of Juno and its emergency partners using the feedback to help prepare for next year's flood season.